0: Almost 3,000 people were killed 3 years later when two hijacked planes hit New York's Twin Towers, another crashed into the Pentagon, and a fourth came down in a field. Ben Sliney was responsible for grounding every US flight on his first day on the job.
1: United 175 came around on the screen and struck the South Tower. And of course, that was the moment at which I ordered all the traffic in the country to not take off.
0: At least 44 people have been injured after a train derailed in Normandy in northern France last night. Local media says the incident was caused by the train striking an unidentified object. Police are looking to trace the owner of a tiny urn believed to contain human ashes that was left on a train between London and Aberdeen. The small red urn is wrapped in purple and white artificial flowers and held in the arms of a teddy bear. Police say it will be of enormous sentimental value to someone. And in sport, Europe have kept pace with the USA to finish the opening day of Golf Solheim Cup level at 4-all. Carlota Sagander's putt on the final hole of the last four balls match earned them a share of the points with Lauren Coughlin and world number one Nelly Korda.
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3: Good evening and welcome along to The Late Shift, right here on your favourite radio station. Fred Setters, and this is After Hours, 60 minutes of the finest chilled out tunes to take us into the wee small hours. So sit back and relax and enjoy the show. And opening the show this evening, we've got this one from Berlin, taken from the movie Top Gun. This is Take My Breath Away.

Released back in 1987, that was Breathe and Hands to Heaven. Thanks very much for joining me this evening on After Hours. Do hope that you can stay with me for the next hour or so as we play you some mellow music to ease you into the wee small hours of the night. Going to take it back to the 1970s now, and this one from Dr. Hook.

taken from his album, but seriously, that's Phil Collins and I Wish It Would Rain Down. Well, I do hope the rain's not falling where you're listening. Good to have your company here on After Hours. So from Phil Collins, we're going to head over to New York now, and this number from Sting.

cover by Boyzone in the 1990s. That's the original 1988 release by Tracy Chapman and Baby Can I Hold You. You're listening to After Hours with me, Fred Setters. Good to have your company this evening. Do hope that you can stay with me. Time for a number now by the late, great George Michael.

George Michael there and Careless Whisper. Still to come on the show, we've got tracks by Don Henley, Steely Dan, and also Crowded House. But to take us there is this one by Carly Simon.

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1: So we enter the final part of After Hours this evening with this one from former Eagles drummer and vocalist Don Henley.

From his 1984 album Building the Perfect Beast, that was the Eagles' frontman and drummer Don Henley. Good song, that one. Okay, now time for a song on After Hours, which I think is very well suited to radio. This is by Steely Dan, and it's called FM.

Well, that's the show for another week. It's time for me to head home and bid you all a very good night. Thanks for your company over the past hour here on After Hours. 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Good night, sleep well.

0: around the hospital, online at hrbasingstoke.co.uk and across Basingstoke on DAB. 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
1: From the Sky News Centre at 2. Charities have renewed calls for greater investment into end-of-life care, a day after MPs voted to reject a proposed law on assisted dying in England and Wales. It would have given terminally ill adults, like Dame Esther Ranson, the right to apply for an assisted death. She's called it a tragic day. But her daughter, Rebecca Wilcox, is still optimistic for future change.
2: It will come back and the law will change because 75% of the country want it. It's going to be legal in Jersey and the Isle of Man and France. Why would we leave ourselves out of that? Would we just be the one country that doesn't give empathy and care and choice at the end of life?
1: Police say anyone wearing masks could be detained at a demonstration in Portsmouth later. It comes after the first arrest was made over anti-migrant protests there last weekend. At least 44 people have been injured after a train derailed in northern France last night. Officials say 180 passengers were on board when it went off the tracks in Normandy. Four out of five drivers say overgrown hedges and branches have made it harder to pull out safely at junctions and roundabouts. The RAC, which carried out the poll, is asking homeowners to check if their gardens are growing out onto roads and pavements. Rod Dennis, who's from the motoring group, says it's not always the council's responsibility.
3: If a council decides you are covering a speed limit sign up, it can order you to do the work. If you don't, it can do the work itself and then charge you for it. And if you're willfully covering up vital infrastructure and vital signs like this, it could even land you with quite a big fine of up to £1,000.
1: Donald Trump is expected in Ireland later to attend the Irish Open golf tournament. The US president will take part in engagements in Dublin and his resort in Donegal, which is hosting the tournament. And Hearts have won 3-0 at Stenhouse Muir to avoid an upset in the Scottish League Cup quarterfinals. Goals from JJ Williams, Rogers Mato and Jan Dander got last season's Premiership runners-up past the Championship leaders.
4: HRB.
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0: Hey, it's the Emperor Roscoe doing a Gabba Gabba Gabba with you. 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
2: 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From our studios at Basingstoke and North Hampshire Hospital, online, around the hospital, and across Basingstoke on DAB, this is HRB.
3: From the Sky News Centre at 3, the rejection of the assisted dying bill has been described as heartbreaking for some, but it's been welcomed by others. The bill was voted down in the Commons yesterday by a majority of 16. The draft legislation had proposed letting adults in England and Wales with fewer than 6 months to live apply for an assisted death. Conservative MP Kit Malthouse was a supporter of the bill.
4: A vote against this bill is not a passive act. It's not something neutral. It is a vote for a status quo that is a status quo of misery and degradation and cruelty for so many.
3: A cryptocurrency billionaire has donated a record £36 million to Reform UK. Ben Dello, who's believed to have moved back to the UK from Hong Kong recently, says he'd given the cash boost to the party to make sure of a fair fight at the polls. It's the largest single donation to a British political party on record. Officers will be able to arrest protesters who cover their faces at an anti-immigration march or stand up to racism counter-protest in Portsmouth later. Hampshire Police are marking out an area where concealing your identity is a criminal offence using new powers. The force says it wants to allow peaceful protest. Andy Mariner from the National Police Chiefs Council says they're ready for whatever happens.
5: We are coordinated and we are ready. We have a national structure that can respond very quickly. And we're all linked up, intelligence is being shared. So if something does happen that is unexpected, we'll be in a position to respond very quickly.
3: Police have launched an appeal to find the owner of a lost urn with what's thought to be human ashes inside that was found on a train. The tiny urn in a teddy bear's arms was discovered on an LNER service between London, King's Cross and Aberdeen. And West Ham have thrashed Wrexham 6-0 to go top of the championship. Captain Jared Bowen opened the scoring at the London Stadium.
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the streets of shame. Both dirty, both mean. Yes, and the dream was just the same. And I dreamed your dream for you, and now your dream is real. How can you look at me as if I was just another one of your deals? When you can fall for chains of silver, you can fall for chains of gold, you can fall for pretty strangers and the promises they hold. You promised me everything.

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5: From the Sky News Centre at 4. A cryptocurrency billionaire has donated a record £36 million to Reform UK. Ben Dello, who's believed to have moved back to the UK from Hong Kong recently, says he'd given the cash boost to the party to make sure of a fair fight at the polls. It's the largest single donation to a British political party on record. Two rival marches are planned in Portsmouth this afternoon. One anti-migration, the other a counter-protest by Stand Up to Racism. It follows clashes between police and masked protesters there a week ago. Hampshire police will use new powers, making it a criminal offence to cover your face in a certain area. Daniel Thomas, known as Danny Tomo, organised last week's protest. He's denied that anyone from his group was involved in trouble with the police.
6: I don't want any violence. And I have done everything I can in my power to maintain a level of calmness. What we're doing right now is creating an infrastructure of men, not for violence, but to create a voting bloc.
5: MPs have voted against proposals to legalise assisted dying in England and Wales. The House of Commons voted with a majority of 16 against the proposed legislation, which would let those with fewer than 6 months to live apply for an assisted death. Documents freshly declassified by the CIA had strong indications that Osama bin Laden wanted to attack the UK before 9/11. The new information's been released to mark the 25th anniversary of the September 11 terror attacks, which claimed the lives of nearly 3,000 people. Leon Panetta is the former director of the CIA and reflected on the day of the attacks.
7: Another member of the commission who had an office in New York said a plane had crashed into one of the trade towers. Both of us thought it was a terrible accident. But then a few minutes later, the news came that another plane had gone into the other tower, and it was clearly an attack by terrorists.
5: In sport, Europe have kept pace with the USA in Golf Salon Cup. They finished the opening day level at 4-all. That's it.
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0: We'd love to know what you think about HRV. What do you like? What don't you like? 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
4: From the Sky News Centre at 5. Reform UK has received a record £36 million donation from a crypto billionaire. The donation from Ben Dello is the biggest single sum ever given to a political party in the UK. Campaigners are urging those on both sides of the assisted dying debate to channel their energy into fixing palliative care. MPs voted to reject a proposed law in England and Wales yesterday by a majority of 16. Liz Carr was against the bill.
5: People are suffering now, and there are many things that we could do to change that and improve that for the majority of people. We need to do that first, then let's have a grown-up conversation about this. That's not happening at the moment.
4: End-of-life charities say investments urgently needed to fix the sector's funding crisis. Officers will be able to arrest protesters who cover their faces at an anti-immigration march or stand up to racism counter-protest in Portsmouth later. Hampshire police are marking out an area where concealing your identity is a criminal offence, using new powers. The force says it wants to allow peaceful protest. Andy Mariner from the National Police Chiefs Council says they're ready for whatever happens.
6: We are coordinated and we are ready. We have a national structure that can respond very quickly and we're all linked up. Intelligence is being shared. So if something does happen that is unexpected, we'll be in a position to respond very quickly.
4: At least 44 people have been injured after a train derailed in northern France last night. French officials say 180 people were on board when carriages left the tracks near the town of Cleon in Normandy. Donald Trump's expected in Ireland later to attend the Irish Open golf tournament. He'll take part in engagements in Dublin and his resort in Doonbeg, which is hosting the tournament. And Hearts have won 3-0 at Stenhouse Muir to avoid an upset in the Scottish League Cup quarterfinals. Goals from JJ Williams, Rogers Matto and Jan Danda got last season's Premiership runners-up past the early championship.
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1: From our studios at Basingstoke and North Hampshire Hospital, online, around the hospital, and across Basingstoke on DAB, this is HRB.
2: From the Sky News Centre at 6, a cryptocurrency billionaire's given a record £36 million to Reform UK. Ben Dellow's handing Nigel Farage's party the largest donation in the history of British politics. It follows weeks of scrutiny of Reform's funding. Police say protesters at demonstrations in Portsmouth this weekend could be arrested for wearing a mask. Officers will use new powers banning face coverings at both a planned anti-migrant march and counter-demo. The city was the scene of violent disorder last weekend. Andy Mariner from the National Police Chiefs Council says officers are ready for whatever happens.
3: We are coordinated and we are ready. We have a national structure that can respond very quickly and we're all linked up. Intelligence is being shared. So if something does happen, it is unexpected, we'll be in a position to respond very quickly.
2: Donald Trump's arriving in Ireland this morning for a two-day visit. He'll attend events in Dublin before heading to the Irish Open Golf Tournament, which is happening at a course he owns in County Clare. The US President's visit comes fresh after his appearance at a memorial service for the 9/11 terror attacks yesterday. Speaking at the Pentagon, he said America would never forget those who died 25 years ago. Almost one in five drivers say they've accidentally broken the speed limit because a road sign was hidden behind branches or a hedge. Nearly all of those surveyed by the RAC had seen signs covered by plants. More than half say they see it regularly. Speed limits, stop and give way signs are the ones motorists most notice obstructions around. Rod Dennis is from the motoring group.
4: I think we've got a shared responsibility here. If you're a homeowner, you've got to make sure your shrubs and trees don't get out of control. If you're not, but you notice a sign covered up, please report it to the council and get them to fix it.
2: And Ben Shelton's beaten fellow American Francis Tiafoe to set up a US Open tennis final with Germany's Alexander Zverev. He came from behind to win in four sets in New York. That's the latest.
0: From Dummer to Old Basing, Charter Alley to Sherborne St John.
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6: What we're going to do right here is go back. Way back.

Very good day to you, wherever you are in the world. That is John Mellencamp starting off this edition of Rock Classics. I think I'm going to drop the pilot today. Joe and I are trading.

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Now, Joan was regarded mainly for jazz, maybe a little bit of soul, but on a few of her tracks, she went completely rocky, like that one, Drop the Pilot, Joan Armour trade in. Jethro Tull. They're too old to rock and roll.

0: Jethro Tull, Too Old to Rock and Roll, Too Young to Die, being the full title on that one.
1: Hey, look alive!
2: Everything lights up, makes you want to shout. Talk about happiness, that's what we're talking about. The money won't bring you happiness, but we know it will. Come on now, smile, get happy, yeah.

0: Jimi Hendrix and the Purple Haze. And we all know what that really means, don't we? Yes, we certainly do.
1: With much more music. Right on!
0: Hello, I think we're taking off here. Orkwind. And the track that on stage they blew up, literally. One day I'll find that recorded. This is Silver Machine.

0: Or went, and the Silver Machine, which became the track, the one track they absolutely hated. Guns N' Roses.
1: You could be mine.
0: Oh, yes. Yeah.

is a Kind of Magic, and Queen, best known that song for taking out, running over the credits, in other words, of the film Highlander, which was a classic in its own right. So is this, Saxon. Wheels of Steel.

Keep on running the Spencer Davis Band. Now, what would you do if somebody said, there's a Quo Fest? You know, you'd probably say, well, what's a Quo Fest? Well, it's where a lot of bands who are imitating a certain group get together, and a lot of fans get together and get memorabilia of status quo. Same thing could happen to other bands if this catches on. Oh dear, that could cause trouble, I think. Let's go rolling down the dust pipe.

status quo rolling down the dust pipe. What can I say? Even now, in some sort of disco places, if you can remember them, they still ask for quo. This is Steve Earle. He wants justice.

However that managed to get turned into an advert for an electricity company, I've got absolutely no idea. That's the Cars, and Just What I Needed. Just What I Need is a Satellite. And the Hooters.

The Hooters and the Satellite, that brings this edition of Rock Classics to a close. Take good care of yourselves, above all be good to each other. From me it's bye-bye. Rock Classics is a South Ribble Radio production. Thanks for listening, whatever station you're on. We'll see you soon. Bye.

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0: Around the hospital, online at hrbasingstoke.co.uk and across Basingstoke on DAB. 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
2: From the Sky News Centre at 7, the biggest single donation ever given to a political party in the UK has been made to Reform. It totals £36 million and comes from crypto billionaire Ben Dello. The party spent the summer having its finances scrutinised. Our correspondent Graham Stoffard has more.
3: He's written in the Telegraph today saying he's given this money to ensure a fair fight. He said, "My conclusion from Reform's recent troubles is that the party should spend less time trying to raise funds to compete on equal terms and more time preparing for government."
2: Leader Nigel Farage says he's honoured and humbled. Documents declassified on the 25th anniversary of 9/11 reveal how the UK was on Al-Qaeda's hit list back in 1998. There are several references in the files to plans by Osama bin Laden to hijack planes. The attacks in 2001 claimed nearly 3,000 lives. Donald Trump's son has defended his dad's record on Iran ahead of a visit by the US president to Ireland later. He's got engagements in Dublin and at his County Clare golf resort. Investigations found a peptide sold on social media as improving skin and hair was made up of 90% unknown chemicals. Despite ads marked not for human consumption, some sellers are advising the vial be injected. Peptides have proven benefits, but it's the unregulated market that's worrying scientists like Professor Perdita Baran.
4: There's a lot of impurities in it, and I would say it's only 10% pure. Those other chemicals that we don't know what they are could give them a small reaction or might not do anything, but somewhere down the line, they might hang around in their body, they might affect them, and we just don't know that.
2: The seller's account in question's been closed. The men's US Open tennis final's been set. American Ben Shelton will face top seed Alexander Zverev tomorrow. And in rugby league, Wigan have won the Super League League Leaders Shield. They finished 4 points clear of Leeds. That's the latest.
5: From Bramley to Brighton Hill, Buckskin to Overton.
0: Around the hospital, online at hrbasingstoke.co.uk and across Basingstoke on DAB.

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This is Big Ones and New Ones, Maroon 5 and This Love. Hello there, I'm Andy Henley here on your radio for the next couple of hours. Got some great tunes lined up for you today. I'll give you all the details about today's new tunes in a couple of songs' time.

She was huge at the end of the 80s. Debbie Gibson, We Could Be Together. Great little bit of cheesy pop there. Don't Stop Believing before that from Journey. So plenty of new tunes today, including in the next hour, something big and new from Carly Simon. Yeah, Carly Simon back with a brand new song. Also, you're going to love the new song from Dan and Shay. That's called Marry You Again. Going to be playing you a little bit later on. Chaka Khan's new song, and you're just moments away from a Neighbours actress just recording some new music. We'll play you her new song, Jess Drive, straight after this from Billy Joel. Title song from his 70s album. This is Piano Man.

right to the very end. Billy Joel and Piano Man. This is Big Ones, New Ones every week on your radio. The best new music, the biggest hits of all time. Natalie Imbruglia is back with a brand new album called Algorithm, and she believes in the album so much she's actually self-financed it. This song is called Jess Drive, and it's all about a breakup. Have a listen.

0: That's the first of this week's new songs. Brand new from Natalie Imbruglia. Do you remember her back in Neighbours back in the day? She was Beth, wasn't she? Then she had some great success in the 90s and early 2000s with songs like Torn. But that's called Jess Drive. The best new music, the biggest hits of all time. This is Big Ones and New Ones. ELO on the way very soon. And something catchy from James Blunt.
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They got a brand new album out, and their first new album with their original lineup, complete with Nick Haywood, in 44 years. That's good going. Wonderful Life. That's Haircut 100. This is Big Ones and New Ones, Electric Light Orchestra right now. Don't Bring Me Down. Test of Time coming up at the start of the next hour. 5 number ones for you to guess the years to.

Big ones, new ones, the Electric Light Orchestra, and Don't Bring Me Down. Got the B-52s, Love Shack on the way very soon. First up, James Blunt and a song he wanted to record. He said he wanted to record an upbeat poppy summer song, but things aren't quite straight with James Blunt, let's face it. So have a listen to this song. There's actually quite a dark undertone to it. Sounds poppy? It's not. Have a listen. Tastes Like Summer.

B52s and Love Shack. Coming up at the start of the next hour, the test of time, five number one songs, all of them top of the charts this day, years gone by. Are you up for challenge? I guess in the year

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Guns N' Roses, what an anthem. Sweet Child of Mine, always love playing the intro of that song. Got Blondie on the way very soon, new music from Chaka Khan as well, but right now from Wiltshire, Burn the Midnight Oil. This is Blood, Sweat and Tears.

Burn the Midnight Oil, that's Blood, Sweat and Tears. Atomic from Blondie on the way very soon. First up though, brand new music from Chaka Khan, back with a 13th album, and this is hopefully a lucky one for her. Now, the concept of this album, and it's called Chakzilla, it's all about finding joy, freedom and your own power no matter where you are in your life. Have a listen to this, the title song from her new album, Chaka Khan. This is Chakzilla.

0: Blondie and Atomic. Coming up next, it's the test of time. This is Big Ones and New Ones.
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5: From the Sky News Centre at 8, Reform's been handed the biggest donation ever made to a UK political party. The £36 million sum's been given by crypto billionaire Ben Dello and follows months of headlines about the party's finances. A top secret dossier has revealed Osama bin Laden wanted to carry out an attack in Britain years before 9/11. The CIA had strong indications the UK was on the Al-Qaeda leader's hit list back in 1998. The details are among a trove of documents declassified as people around the world marked 25 years since the terror attacks. Joy Bennett's son Ollie was among 67 British people killed.
6: I don't look at images. I can't. I don't want to. Last night something, well, obviously because now I just cover my eyes. I mean, I just don't want to see that again.
5: Ireland's rolling out one of its biggest security operations for the arrival this morning of Donald Trump. Among engagements, the US president is visiting his County Clare golf resort. Around 70 firefighters are battling flames in an East London 18th floor flat. 10 engines were called to a poplar area early this morning. Experts warn an unregulated peptide market on social media is a health crisis waiting to happen, with an investigation finding products filled with unknown chemicals. They're marketed as for research and not human consumption, but some buyers are injecting them on the promise of improved skin and hair. Personal trainer Jack Sarginson uses unregulated peptides.
7: I do believe we can use them for good. There's been a fair few studies on these BPC-157s, TB-500 repair peptides on mice and things like that, and they've all been very positive.
5: The government advises only buying medicines and supplements from trusted sources. And Ben Shelton's beaten fellow American Francis Tiafoe to reach the US Open tennis final. He'll meet Germany's Alexander Zverev. That's the latest.
4: From Tadley to Hook, Odiham to Oakley.
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0: I'm Andy Henley, and right now, five number one songs, all top in the charts this day, years gone by. All you need to do is work out the years we're back to. Back to the 90s for the first song, the year when the Euro was launched in many European countries. And top in the charts this date that year was this from Lou Bega.
10: Ladies and gentlemen, this is Mambo number 5.

So, which year in the 1990s was that song number one? Lou Bega's Mambo number five. Five number one songs right now, all top of the charts this day, years gone by. Your challenge is to work out the years we're back to. Let's go back even further then to the 1980s and something brand new to watch on the box. Sky TV was launched in the UK officially. Which year was that? Number one this date that year was this from Black Box. Right on time.

That was number one in the 1980s, but which year? Right on time, Black Box. Let's go back even further to the 1970s, and I'm heading back to the year when Bic launched the disposable razor in the UK. Number one, this date, that year in the 1970s, when you could shave yourself with a plastic razor and then throw away, was this from Rod Stewart. It's Sailing.

always been a good sing-along song, hasn't it? Sailing, Rod Stewart. But which year was that song number one in the UK charts? This is the test of time. Five number one songs, all top of the charts this day, years gone by. So we've done the 90s, we've done the 80s and the 70s. Let's shoot through now to the 2000s. And heading back to the year when Concorde made its final commercial flight. Which year was that? Number one, this date, that year. Do you remember this from the Black Eyed Peas? Was it that long ago? Where is the love? For which year?

That was a number one this date back in the 2000s, but which year? Where is the love? That's the Black Eyed Peas. Got one more number one song to come, and it's Survivor, Eye of the Tiger, and it was the year when Prince William was born. I'll give you the answer in just a couple of moments' time, but before that, let's look back at the songs I've already played. Lou Bega's Mambo Number 5 for stopping the charts this date back in 1999. Black Box, Right on Time, 10 years before that in 1989. Then we went back to the 70s for Rod Stewart's Sailing. That was 1975, and the song I just played, Black Eyed Peas, Where Is the Love? Top of the charts this week back in the year 2003. So our final song on this week's Test of Times, we head back to the 1980s. Prince William was born, Survivor's Eye of the Tiger was number one. It was 1982.

0: 44 years ago, that song was number one, Survivor, Eye of the Tiger. I used to like those Rocky films. I'm Andy Henley. This is Big Ones and New Ones, the best new music, the biggest hits of all time. Hopefully you enjoy today's five number one songs, all of them top of the charts just 8 years gone by. If you like the challenge and you're guessing the years the songs were number one, and we got another five for you to work out next week when the test of time returns. Right, Carly Simon is back with a brand new song called How. You're going to love it. Going to play that and one from her from the 70s coming up as well.
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Carly Rae Jepsen, brand new musical, Don't Leave Me on the Dance Floor. Got something big and new from Carly Simon on the way in the next 10 minutes. Bonnie Tyler left us earlier this year, but she also left us a great legacy of music, one of her big songs. First up, Sir Duke, Stevie Wonder, and his tribute to the band leader, Duke Ellington.

There were some emotional scenes on the news a few weeks back when they laid her to rest. The crowds came out in Swansea, didn't they, to see Bonnie Tyler make her last journey around town, holding out for a hero, Bonnie Tyler. Before that, Stevie Wonder and Sir Duke. This is Big Ones and New Ones, the best new music, the biggest hits of all time. I'm Andy Henley here on your radio every week. Let's give you exactly that right now, something big and new, and let's make it a big one and a new one from Carly Simon. She is back with a brand new single. This is called Howl, and it's taken from her new album, which is called Coming Waves. And this is brilliant. The track represents a major milestone, as this is Carly Simon's first collection of original material since 2008. Yeah, 18 years in the waiting. Have a listen to this, and then we'll play you a big one from Carly Simon, You're So Vain.

0: Two there from Carly Simon, a big one and a new one, You're So Vain, and before that, How. I'm Andy Henley, this is Big One to New One's, the best new music, the biggest hits of all time. You're going to love the new song from Dan and Shay, it's called Marry You Again. We'll do that, and then we'll play you a big film theme from the 80s as well.
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Great track from the 70s, Eagles and Lying Eyes. This is Big Ones and New Ones. And let's play a little bit more country music, because Eagles are technically country, aren't they? This song is called Marry You Again, and it's a romantic country pop ballad by the Grammy-winning duo Dan and Shay. Now, this is taken from their new album, which is called Young. It's their sixth studio album and the third song to be released from it as a single. This is called Marry You Again, and it's all about choosing your partner all over again and again and again. Have a listen.

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1: If you've not heard them before, they're great, aren't they? Dan and Shay, that's Marry You Again. I'm Andy Handy. Thank you very much for listening over the last couple of hours. This is Big Ones and New Ones. Every week on radio, the best new music, the biggest hits of all time. I'll leave you with this big film soundtrack from the 80s. It was a brilliant film, wasn't it? From 1985, The Power of Love from Back to the Future. This is Huey Lewis and the News.

0: QEWS News and the Power of Love. Thank you very much indeed for listening today. Big One to Nuances networked on this radio station and others. I'm Andy Henley, and I'll be back next week with more of the best new music, the biggest hits of all time. Big One to Nuance.
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2: From the Sky News Centre at 9, the biggest single donation ever given to a political party in the UK has been made to Reform. It totals £36 million and comes from crypto billionaire Ben Dello. The party spent the summer having its finances scrutinised. Our correspondent Graham Stothard has more.
3: He's written in the Telegraph today saying he's given this money to ensure a fair fight. He said, "My conclusion from Reform's recent troubles is that the party should spend less time trying to raise funds to compete on equal terms and more time preparing for government."
2: Labour's accused the party of dodgy finances, which it denies. Donald Trump's arrived at Dublin Airport ahead of a two-day visit to Ireland. The US president's engagements include a meeting with Prime Minister Micheál Martin and a trip to his County Clare golf resort. Irish police are staging a huge security operation. Half of an 18th floor flat has been damaged in a fire in East London. Dozens of crews were called to the scene in Poplar this morning. Campaigners in support of assisted dying insist their fight's not over, despite MPs voting to reject legalising it in England and Wales. Proposals are unlikely to be put before the Commons again this side of a general election. Critics raised safeguarding concerns and want focus now to shift to improving end-of-life care. Sport, and Ben Shelton is into his first Grand Slam tennis final. He came from a set down to beat Francis Tiafoe in an all-American showdown at the US Open.
4: "It's not easy playing here on Arthur Ashe. You're playing in front of all your favorite athletes and movie stars. So to be able to keep your head down and focus for over 3 hours is not an easy task."
2: Shelton will face Alexander Zverev of Germany in tomorrow's showpiece. And the cast of Saturday Night Live UK has a new Prime Minister to take on when the second series starts tonight. Jeff Goldblum is the host. That's the latest.
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7: 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Good morning to you. It's just after 9 o'clock on a Saturday morning, and welcome to your Saturday Morning Mix of local news and information and great music. 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
8: 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You and me going left to right. Come on, let's get lost in the Dublin lights. We'll be all right.
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0: If you've listened already to the morning mix, then you may have heard the Doc Spot. 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
2: 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Jill, what is sickle cell anemia and is there any treatment?
3: Sickle cell anemia is an inherited blood disorder mainly affecting people of African Caribbean origin and people from the Mediterranean region, Arabia and Asia. It affects the hemoglobin in the red blood cells, making them a sickle shape, less able to bend and move through small blood vessels. 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Episodes of severe pain are known as crises and can happen if the sufferer is unwell or in low oxygen levels, such as when flying or staying at high altitude. In a crisis, the abnormal shaped blood cells block blood vessels to tissues throughout the body, causing pain and tissue damage. Medication helps and transfusions may be needed, but the best way to manage it is to avoid crisis triggers.
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0: With Talking Tech, I'm Josh Holmes-Bright. New data shows a 39% rise in the number of parents seeking a grammar school place for their child. This growing demand has intensified competition for places and could leave many students from low-income families behind. That's why Atom Learning is attempting to level the playing field and is offering its 11-plus exam resources to eligible pupils completely for free. Joining me now to discuss this is Anna Masterson, Chief Learning Officer from Atom Learning. Anna, tell us about what your data shows.
1: So our data shows that there's been a 39% increase in parents targeting grammar schools. If we break down our data, about half of those parents are applying to grammar schools only. And what that does is that increases the amount of competition for those grammar school places. That means that if you're from a disadvantaged background, you are in that competition with children who maybe have more means to prepare for those 11 plus exams than you. It's no secret that lots of tuition and coaching often goes into preparing for selective school exams, and tuition costs range from anywhere between £30 to £75 an hour for a tutor. Now, that's just not within the means of so many families in the UK.
0: So at Atom Learning, what have you done to combat this?
1: In January this year, we wanted to extend our reach, and so we started working directly with grammar schools. We're now working directly with about 50% of the grammar schools across the country. And when we talk to those grammar school heads, they're really passionate about widening access. And so they are working with us to make sure that families from disadvantaged backgrounds, any family eligible for Pupil Premium, can access all of Atom Learning for free. We are a real mix of educators and technologists. So on the platform, we have 90,000 teacher-made questions and hundreds of hours of instructional videos. That's kind of the education side of it. The technology side of it is where it gets really exciting, because if you think questions you can get in a workbook, videos a tutor could talk you through instruction, the technology works in a way where as a child answers a question, they get instant feedback and their work is instantly marked, so they get that feedback loop of how they're doing.
0: To sign up or to find out more, go to atomlearning.com. With Talking Tech, I'm Josh Holmes-Bright.

We want to know what's going on around the Basingstoke area in the coming months. If you know of a charity or non-profit making event, HRB can promote it on the air during our HRB Diary feature and on our mix shows throughout the day. 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So why not send us the details of your event via email to hrbdiary@hrbasingstoke.co.uk. That's hrbdiary@hrbasingstoke.co.uk.

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2: HRB's local news. Here are the local news headlines. A campaign to keep politicians' home addresses off public election documents is being spearheaded by a Basingstoke Reform figure who says some people are being put off standing for office. Graham Fisher, chairman of Reform UK Basingstoke and Dean, has joined a cross-party campaign for stronger protections for election candidates and agents. An open letter to Baroness Taylor of Stevenage, the Lords Minister for Housing and Local Government, says electoral laws have failed to keep pace with threats including online harassment and intimidation and publishing someone's personal information without permission. The letter calls for candidates' home addresses to be kept off election documents by default, but shared privately with returning officers for verification. It proposes the same protection for election agents. A 14-year-old boy has been arrested on suspicion of attempted murder following a stabbing in Basingstoke. The arrest is the fifth to be made in connection with the incident, which took place on Monday. Police were called at 9:32 p.m. to Normanton Road, where a man in his 50s was found with stab wounds after being assaulted on a footpath near Lyford Road. The victim was taken to hospital with serious injuries, but has since been discharged. A popular dog show returns to Basingstoke after being cancelled during this summer's heatwave as an animal rescue bids to raise much needed funds. Helping Dogs and Cats will stage Bark in the Park, Paws and Picnic at Rooksdown Community Centre on Saturday, September the 26th, reviving the competition cancelled earlier this year. The family event will run from noon to 4 p.m. with a dog show, local businesses, rides, raffles, tombolas, food vans and cakes. Volunteer Michelle Vince said the September event was organised after hot weather forced the charity to cancel the dog show at its flagship Bark in the Park event in May.
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0: 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It's the A to Z of Pop Trivia Challenge.
1: Hello there, it's Richard Smith here with another A to Z of Pop Trivia Challenge for you, and I'm looking for the answer to the following question. Which Oxford-based S band had a hit with All Right in the UK charts in 1995? So that's which Oxford-based S band had a hit with All Right in the UK charts in 1995? Okay, your time's up. Did you get it? Well, the answer is Supergrass. Well, that's all for now, but please do join me again soon here on your favourite station for more from the A to Z of Pop. I'll see you later. Ta-ra!
0: The A to Z of Pop Trivia Challenge with Richard Smith.
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0: on air and online 52 weeks of the year. Taking you behind the healthcare headlines, this is Word on Health.
1: Womb cancer, also known as endometrial and uterine cancer, affects approximately 9,700 people annually. That's 27 people every day across the UK. Yet, recent research from the Peaches Womb Cancer Trust shows that just under one in five women have never heard of it. Social stigma, symptom overlap, misconceptions about risk, underrepresentation in public health campaigns, and lower visibility in the media are all thought to contribute to low awareness, something Peaches Womb Cancer Trust is looking to help overcome. Kath Kennedy is a clinical nurse specialist with the charity.
2: Peaches Womb Cancer Trust is a charity that was established in 2020 by medical professionals and clinicians who had recognised that there was a gap for patients specifically with womb cancer and endometrial cancer. There wasn't the support outside of their clinical team, which is hugely beneficial for these ladies who come away from their appointments and think, oh, I have so many questions, and the clinical team aren't always accessible. So they recognised this and wanted to establish a charity to support these ladies. And the focus being raising awareness, which is hopefully what we're doing today, fundraising for research into the disease and treatment, and also as a support for women.
1: So, Kath, let's start at the very beginning. What is womb cancer?
2: There are five gynecological cancers. Womb is the most common. It's the fourth most common cancer in women, and it originates within the womb. You'll also hear the term uterine cancer because we often refer clinically to the womb as your uterus.
1: Doing my research, I see there are a number of misconceptions about womb cancer, such as the belief that only older postmenopausal women develop it. And as your charity's research bears out, many women assume that cervical screening checks for all gynecological cancers, including womb cancer, which of course it doesn't. And this in turn leads to a false sense of security. Early diagnosis of womb cancer is key. Sadly, for one in five women, it's diagnosed in the late stages. Talk me through the signs and symptoms to look out for.
2: Focusing on the postmenopausal women to begin with, the biggest symptom that we're looking for is any abnormal bleeding. And that can be quite obvious red blood, or it can also be like pink discharge, brown discharge, or just a persistent watery discharge. That if you're postmenopausal, you should not be experiencing that. And a lot of older ladies are embarrassed about presenting with that symptom, or they'll just dismiss it because they might have just one episode. So they'll think, oh, it's fine, I'll just leave that. It'll be nothing to worry about. And then they don't go and see the GP. So even if you've just experienced those things, you know, a small amount just on one occasion, we want you to go and get that investigated. In terms of other symptoms that people might have, it's persistent tummy pain, it's changes to your bowel and bladder habits, and it's weight loss as well. So any of those symptoms, we would encourage people to go and have further investigations. One of the problems with getting a diagnosis with younger women is that the symptoms that people experience are often masked by other conditions. So for example, if you present yourself at a GP surgery because you've got abnormal bleeding, and you're pre-menopause, it won't jump to the concern or a red flag that this is a cancer. They'll put it down to other things such as fibroids, polyps, changes to your hormones, being perimenopausal. So the big thing there is if your periods are changing and they're becoming a lot more heavier, if you're experiencing any bleeding after intercourse, any spotting, anything like that that's unusual for you, or if you're having regular pink discharge that's changed, so it's away from your normal, what was your normal in your monthly cycle, then that's worth investigations to just rule it out. And as I said, they would also potentially experience tummy pains, changes to bowels and bladder habits. It doesn't necessarily mean you've got cancer if you're experiencing these things, but let's rule that out.
1: My grateful thanks to Kath Kennedy. 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

0: From our studios at Basingstoke and North Hampshire Hospital, online, around the hospital, and across Basingstoke on DAB, this is HRB.
1: From the Sky News Centre at 10, a crypto businessman's given Reform £36 million, a record one-off amount for a UK political party. MPs last week backed a £100,000 cap on foreign donations, but it's not law yet. Reform's deputy leader Richard Tice claims Ben Dello's moving back to Britain from Hong Kong.
2: It's up front so that the Labour Party can't legislate against it in their usual jealous, vindictive way. And it'll be spent across a range of things, including, vitally, campaign managers, really good people. Both the main parties spend in the order of £40 million in a general election year.
1: The Lib Dems accuse Nigel Farage of trying to buy power. Donald Trump has begun a two-day visit to Ireland. The US president's in Dublin for a meeting with Prime Minister Micheál Martin before he heads to the Irish Open Golf at his course in County Clare. A huge security operation's in place. He's begun by meeting President Catherine Connolly, which our correspondent Stephen Murphy says may have been a little awkward.
3: She, over the years, when she was a TD or an Irish MP, has always been very critical of Donald Trump, of his policies, and indeed of him as a person. She actually took part in a protest against one of his previous visits here.
1: The Ministry of Defence has denied reports an error with a military plane's flight plan led to this week's air traffic control chaos. 2,000 flights were grounded because of the glitch on Tuesday and Wednesday. Police have warned masked protesters at two demos in Portsmouth later they could be arrested. New powers are being used to ban face coverings after disorder in the city last weekend. Dozens of firefighters are battling flames in an 18th floor flat in East London. It broke out at a 22-storey building in Poplar early this morning. And World Champions England will kick off Rugby Union's WXV tournament later using a smaller ball. It's part of a controversial trial in a women's game to see if it's easier to handle and kick. That's the latest. I'm Matt.
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1: Hello there, it's Richard Smith here with another A to Z of Pop Trivia Challenge for you. And I'm looking for the answer to the following question. What M and B took the Stevie Wonder song As into the charts in 1999? What M and B took the Stevie Wonder song As into the charts in 1999? Okay, your time's up. Did you get it? Well, the answer I was looking for is George Michael and Mary J. Blige.

0: Do you help look after someone with a care need? Would you like to connect with other carers? If so, go along to the informal coffee mornings once a month, organised by the Princess Royal Trust. The group takes place on the last Thursday of the month, 11 a.m. till 1 p.m. at the Link in New Church Road in Tadley.
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2: It's another trip down memory lane. 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Of course, there was Magpie on the other. 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But don't forget, you had to use that sticky back plastic. 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
2: Data shows many people still don't fully understand long COVID, often underestimating just how serious and life-altering it can be. A YouGov survey for long COVID SOS indicated 40% of a representative sample of the UK population don't know anyone can get long COVID, regardless of age or vaccination status. To get the inside track, I spoke to US-based world-renowned authority on long COVID, Dr. Robert Groisman.
3: Long COVID starts after your recovery from COVID. In general, it would be a minimum of 4 weeks. There's over 200 symptoms that a person can have. They involve pretty much every organ system. They're usually between 15 and 17 different symptoms per person. Most of them tend to be neurologic, brain fog and chronic fatigue and problems with insomnia and sleep, and anxiety, fast heart rate, and a condition known as postural orthostatic tachycardia syndrome. Mainly, this is something that happens when you're standing or upright. Your heart rate goes up, you feel dizzy, you feel like you're going to pass out. There's problems with the gastrointestinal system and trouble swallowing and changes in voice. There's just way too many symptoms.
2: Why does long COVID affect some people, but not others? Are there particular risk factors?
3: That's a great question. What I found is people who have a pre-existing damage to their autonomic nervous system, which handles the maintenance and the cleanup and digestion and things like that. Even if the person is not sick, but there was some type of damage throughout their life, that puts them at risk. If they have some mitochondrial damage, these are little parts of cells that generate energy for our cells. If they were damaged from excessive oxidative stress, and there's a lot of different things that can cause oxidative stress, including chronic illnesses, infections, things like that.
2: When it comes to long COVID diagnosis, are there specific tests, or is it a symptom history and exclusion of other conditions?
3: Long COVID is one of those conditions that you can look at a person and never know they're sick. There are no biomarkers. There's no imaging that's abnormal. There are no blood tests that really could be done to diagnose long COVID. You need to review the triggers and the symptoms and the history of the patient.
2: Many people are unaware that with every COVID infection, it increases your chances of developing long COVID. Why is that?
3: That is because COVID is damaging the autonomic nervous system and the mitochondria each time you get the infection. So it's a cumulative damage.
2: What's the latest thinking with regards to what causes long COVID?
3: There's several competing theories. The way I look at it is primary mechanisms versus secondary mechanisms. Primary mechanisms are things that COVID causes directly that start the process for long COVID. These mechanisms can cause secondary problems. The primary ones are dysautonomia, which is damage to your autonomic nervous system or the vagus nerve, mitochondrial dysfunction, and gut dysbiosis, because COVID directly damages the microbiome or the bacteria that live in your gut. Now, those primary mechanisms can cause problems now with histamine excess or MCAS, mast cell activation problems, hormone imbalances with testosterone, with estrogen, with thyroid hormone and cortisol. You have endothelial dysfunction, damage to the inside lining of blood vessels that can lead to problems like microclots and ischemia or oxygen deprivation to certain areas or organs. Those are kind of the main secondary mechanisms. All these work together to cause chronic inflammation, neuroinflammation, immune system dysfunction or dysregulation. And this is the essence of long COVID.
2: Long COVID treatment in the UK focuses on managing symptoms through multidisciplinary supportive care. However, with many of these specialist services closing or shifting, patients are increasingly left without specialist input. Your approach to treating long COVID has been multifaceted and individualized to each patient. How successful has your approach been in helping patients with long COVID regain some form of normality?
3: Roughly 90% of people get significantly better. Another 5% would get somewhat better. Very small percent, maybe 5% or so, do not get better.
2: My grateful thanks to Dr. Robert Groisman. To hear an extended interview with him, access our podcast through our wordonhealth.com website. 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
9: From the Sky News Centre at 11, Reform UK's deputy leader Richard Tice says the crypto businessman who's giving the party £36 million is moving back to Britain from Hong Kong. MPs backed a foreign donation cap last week, though it's not yet in law. Donald Trump has kicked off a two-day visit to Ireland and repeated claims that prices will tumble if the UK allows new North Sea oil and gas drilling. He's met Prime Minister Micheál Martin. Later, he'll attend the Irish Open Golf at his Doonbeg Resort.
10: It's rated one of the greatest courses in the world, and I'm very honoured to have it. I built it. So it's very exciting, and we do our business. We've had some discussions on trade and various other things. We have a big relationship with Ireland.
9: The Ministry of Defence has denied reports a military aircraft's flight plan was behind this week's air traffic control glitch. Around 2,000 UK flights were affected. Half a 17th floor flat has been damaged in a fire in a 22-storey block in Poplar in East London. It was brought under control this morning. There's a warning about the risk of websites selling peptides after one product was found to contain 90% unknown chemicals. The drugs promised to help with skincare, muscle repair and even ageing. The unregulated market is worrying scientists, though, like Professor Perdita Baran.
11: There's a lot of impurities in it, and I would say it's only 10% pure. Those other chemicals that we don't know what they are could give them a small reaction or might not do anything, but somewhere down the line, they might hang around in their body, they might affect them, and we just don't know that.
9: The government is urging people only to buy from trusted sellers. And some sensational batting from Pakistan's number 9 has helped push the third test with England into an unexpected fourth day, which begins shortly. Raza Ullah's 81 off 63 balls means the hosts need 131 to win at Edgbaston.
4: From Milestones Museum to Basing House, Eastrock Park to Carpenters Down. 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
6: With Richard Smith. Now, you may just recognise this piece of music as the tune played when the chart countdown was read out. Artists and record buyers alike will be hanging on the DJs everywhere to find out where their song had reached in the charts. hello there. It's Richard Smith here on your favourite station, where for the next hour or so we're going to take a number from 2 to 20 and play tunes from the 1960s to today that only got to that number in the UK singles charts. There's some surprises along the way for you, so please do stay with us as we're just about to reveal the number we're concentrating on for the next 60 minutes.
13: 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It's a song that only got to number 70.
6: I know what we'll do. We'll go for a day at the races. I can

It's the Scissor Sisters from 2004. Jake Shears on lead vocals, Take Your Mama. And before that, from 27 years earlier, it was Queen and that good old-fashioned Lover Boy. Two tunes that sold 400,000 copies each. I'll move on. 2015, a remake of the Montel Jordan tune by Joe Stone.

It's a tune that came out in 1966 by Question Mark and the Mysterians. If you were wondering, Question Mark is Rudy Martinez. However, their version only got to number 37 in the UK charts. But our version today came by way of the Stranglers in 1990. Which got to number 17 in the UK charts for 96 tears. Joe Stone, Dutch DJ, and Montel Jordan before that from 2015. The Party, open brackets. This is how we do it, close brackets. I don't know what the brackets are all about, but anyway, that's it. You're listening to Only Got To with me, Richard Smith. It's the show where we take a specific number from 2 to 20 and play tunes that only got to that number in the UK singles charts. We're covering more than six decades of chart hits from the 1960s to today on the show, and today we're looking at titles that only got to number 17. So please do stay with us here on your favourite station for more hits and memories as we discover even more tunes that only got to number 17. We've got Billy Griffin, Holding Me Tighter in the Rain from 1983 coming up very shortly. After this, from Tom Grennan, How Does It Feel?

American singer-songwriter who replaced Smokey Robinson as the lead singer of the Miracles in 1972. Billy Griffin was his name. Had a little bit of a solo career, but not that popular over here. That was his biggest chart hit. Hold Me Tighter in the Rain got to number 17 in 1982/83 for Billy Griffin. And before that, it was Tom Grennan and How Does It Feel from the album What Ifs and Maybes. So you know as much about it as I do now. I'm going to take you back to 1969 now here on your favourite station. And we're all aboard the Marrakesh Express.

0: All Aboard the Marrakesh Express from the album Crosby, Stills and Nash. It was Crosby, Stills and Nash, and the only tune that they produced that made the UK top 40. It stalled at number 17, spent 9 weeks on those charts in 1969, and don't you know we're riding on the Marrakesh Express. This is Only Got To, the show where we look at songs that only got to a specific number in the UK charts from 2 to 20 with me, Richard Smith. And here's a little taste of what's coming up in part two of the show.
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0: playing your kind of music on your favourite station. It's Richard Smith.
1: Well, does that sound good to you? If it does, then please do stay with us here on your favourite station as we find even more songs that only got to number 17. Starting this half of the show then with the first tune you heard in that little montage came from the album Fun Boy 3. It is the Fun Boy 3, and the telephone always rings. Just like that.

0: American indie pop band Echo Smith, who were Sidney Searotta, Noah Searotta, Graham Searotta, and Jamie Searotta in 2015. Siblings, all four. And Cool Kids, a number 17 hit for them. Before that, The Telephone's Always Ringing for Fun Boy 3 in 1982. And that got to number 17 as well, as do all the tunes on today's programme. That's a bit of a waste there, really, isn't it? Anyway, we should be playing a Eurovision Song Contest winner very, very shortly after this from Janet Jackson.
1: Come on, baby, let's get away.
0: All right, where are we going?
1: Let me take you on an escapade.
0: Sounds fun. Spent 7 weeks on the charts. From the album Janet Jackson's Rhythm Nation 1814. Came out in 1990. I'm confused. I'm going to take you on an escapade.

It is rather loud. It is rather raucous. The first Italian language song in 30 years to enter the UK top 20 in 2021. Manskin. Zitti e buoni. Quiet and well behaved. I think not. Thank you, chaps. Yeah, and it was the Eurovision Song Contest winner of 2021, preceded from 1990 by Janet Jackson's Escapade. You're listening to Only Got To, the show where we take a specific number from 2 to 20 and play songs that only got to that number in the UK singles charts. Covering more than six decades of chart hits from the 1960s to today, hello there, I'm Richard Smith, and today we're looking at songs that only got to number 17. So please do stay with us right here on your favourite station for more hits and memories as we discover even more tunes that only got to number 17. Very shortly we should be joined in the studio by Yvonne Elliman. Yeah, she'll be here, and she can't get you out of her mind, you know, from 1977. But to take us there, here's Rihanna.

Hawaiian singer Yvonne Elliman from 1977, a number 17 hit, spent 13 weeks on the charts. I Can't Get You Out of My Mind from the album Love Me, and that was following Rihanna, Barbadian singer from 2006, and We Ride, taken from the album A Girl Like Me. Well, I've got just two tunes to play for you before I trip the light fantastic and head off out the door. So here's a tune from Petula Clark.

0: It's a tune that won a Grammy Award for Best Contemporary Vocal Performance of 1965 from the album of the same name, I Know a Place, a tune written by Tony Hatch and produced by Tony Hatch as well, sung by Petula Clark in 1965. Well, unfortunately, that's all we've got time for now. My thanks go to Steve Coolby for the idea behind today's show, and I really do hope that it's brought back a few memories for you.
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0: That's a really good idea, don't you know? So for the past hour, we've been enjoying tunes that only got to number 17 in the UK singles charts. Thank you so much for your company on the programme today. And please join us again soon right here on your favourite station for another edition of Only Got To. I'm going to leave you for now with a song that came out in 1985 from the album Be Yourself Tonight. This will be the Eurythmics. And yes, you've guessed it, it was a number 17 hit. Who'd have thought? It spent 8 weeks on the charts, and it's a little ditty entitled Would I Lie to You? I wouldn't know. Thanks again for your company. I'll see you later. Take care. Bye for now.

0: I'm here with Fahana from the pharmacy.
1: We want to let people know about how complicated the process of supplying medication to patients is because of the extensive clinical checks that are required. And just to sort of let people know that when they come into hospital, if they can bring their own medication in, that would be really helpful because it makes our job a lot easier. And when it comes to going home from hospital and being discharged, that there can sometimes be a delay in providing the discharge medications. And to just reassure patients and people, visitors, etc., to know that the reason why there is that delay is because we want to make sure that the medications are correct and we want to make sure that they're 100% safe. And so that's why we do take that extra time to build in the safety checks.

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2: From the Sky News Centre at midday, Donald Trump claims the reunification of Ireland will eventually happen. The US president's been speaking in Dublin at the start of a two-day visit.
3: I don't want to cause any problems, but I will tell you, I'd love to see it unified. I have friends on both sides, great people. They're Irish people. How can they be bad, right? I think it would be a great feather in everybody's cap if that happened.
2: Sitting alongside Ireland's Prime Minister, he says the pair have discussed trade. Mr. Trump's also waded into the dispute between the UK and Argentina over the Falkland Islands, calling it a potential disaster. Reform's deputy leader insists the party's playing by the rules after accepting a record-breaking donation from a crypto billionaire. Ben Dello is giving £36 million, which he says will ensure a fair fight at a general election. The Ministry of Defence says there's no indication the armed forces played a role in this week's air traffic control meltdown. An FT report claims the outage was triggered by an error in a flight plan filed by a military jet. A man's been arrested on suspicion of murdering an 88-year-old woman who was found dead in Oxfordshire on Thursday. Police are treating Jill Gant's death in Abingdon as unexplained. Campaigners are urging those on both sides of the assisted dying debate to channel their energy into fixing palliative care. MPs voted to reject a proposed law in England and Wales yesterday. Actress Liz Carr was against the bill.
4: People are suffering now. Many things that we could do to change that and improve that for the majority of people. We need to do that first. Then let's have a grown-up conversation about this. That's not happening at the moment.
2: And it's reported Lady Gaga's had a baby with fiancé Michael Polanski. The singer's kept a low profile in recent months but hadn't announced a pregnancy. She's pictured in US media carrying a baby in a sling. That's the latest.
0: The Basingstoke Transport Festival. The Old Basing Carnival. The Tadley Treacle Fair. 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

0: Elton John together with Years and Years, It's a Sin. And where we say hello, welcome along, Vinyl Impressions with Martin Brown for the next hour or so. And now and then is the theme. Music from recent times, and the next tune will be some tunes from, well, years ago. So you'll get the drift. Fairly recent to really old, but all great music. Together, Vinyl at its best.
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0: Great first example here, in fact, from Duran Duran, Planet Earth.

0: Mark Onwen together with Soft Cell, that's Bedsitter. And before that, Will Young, in more recent times on our Now and Then feature, Daniel. Paul Weller this time, now of the Now and Then, and Shades of Blue.
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0: 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All originally from vinyl, of course.
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0: Michael Ball back on the scene with Be The One. The

Now and Then with Martin Brown on the Vinyl Impressions. Would you prefer the now or the then? Well, I'm open for either, but sometimes you hear a track like that from Dinah Ross and the Supremes, The Happening, and you think, yes, that's when music was music. But anyway, it's something for everyone, I'm sure. But whether you like the oldies or the new stuff, you can get it on vinyl now.

0: you know who's doing it for me?
1: Who?
0: Lenny.
2: Lenny!
0: Yeah, Lenny's really hitting different, isn't it?
2: Oh,
0: Lenny!
2: Yeah.
3: I think I've got a chance with Perry, you know.
1: You think?
3: Mm-hmm.
1: Think?
3: Yeah.
0: Also,
3: yeah.
0: I'm sure he's wearing a wig.
3: See, Jade. She?
4: Yeah,
3: she would get it.
4: Mm. She get it.
3: Yeah.
1: To be fair,
3: they all would. Yeah.
1: Are you lads?

Sir Paul McCartney, Little Willow, and nice to hear that one again, an album track from many moons ago. In the now section, Olivia Rodrigo, this is Deja Vu.

0: Nice tune. Trio Mandilli will play penultimate tune, which is, it's the Diggly Daggly song. That's what it became known as. And then Logic 1000 will finish up with I Won't Forget. And we'll say goodbye for now. Thank you for tuning our way. And catch up with you later on your favourite radio station with the Vinyl Impressions. Check the schedule for details. Thank you very much for tuning our way. Bye for now.
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0: 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Now you can join me, Gary Jackson, for My Generation, the world's first online 60s music show on this station. We'll be having the A-side, B-side, follow that, the back-to-front feature, and the occasional guest.
1: There's this band coming back from Hamburg, Liverpool band, and it's called The Beatles, and they were absolutely dreadful.
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0: on your smart speaker, online, and across Basingstoke on DAB. 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
1: From the Sky News Centre at 1, Donald Trump says he'd love to see a unified Ireland and claimed it's going to happen eventually. The US president's made the remarks in Dublin as he met the Irish Prime Minister at the start of a two-day visit. He went on to joke about it during a speech at the embassy.
2: I gave a nice answer, I think. We'll read about it tomorrow. You know? That's one of those questions where no matter what you say, no matter how well you say it, there's no good answer, right? I actually said it would be cool.
1: Downing Street's reiterated it's off the table. Labour claims the questions Nigel Farage faces over political donations are piling up as a crypto businessman hands over a record one-off sum of £36 million. Reform UK's deputy leader insists they played by the rules. The party denies wrongdoing in a separate investigation. University of Manchester political science professor Rob Ford gives us some context.
3: This single donation from a single individual is three times as much money as all the other parties combined took in the second quarter of this year. So we don't see donations like this in British politics very often.
1: And investigations found some peptides for sale on social media and 90% made up of unknown chemicals. The account they were bought from has closed, but experts warn an unregulated market's a health crisis waiting to happen. A driver's died and a car passenger's in hospital after a crash in Dundee yesterday morning. Police are appealing for dash cam footage around the Johnson Avenue area. England's cricketers are closing in on victory in the third test with Pakistan at Edgbaston. A short time ago, they were 23 for two, chasing 130. And US media's reporting Lady Gaga's welcomed her first child with fiancé Michael Polanski. The singer didn't announce a pregnancy, but has hinted at it in a recent media interview. From Sky News, I'm Matt Steele.
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Good afternoon and welcome to Hospital Radio Basingstoke with me, Thangarekha, this Saturday afternoon. 2 hours of fantastic information for you, following on from Martin Brown with Banal Impressions. I'm happy to be here to chat with you about something that is happening around the corner for us, for me. It's a special week. I'll tell you why and more. But there's been some fantastic happenings around. So the whole of the South India is settled in layman's this weekend, and I'll tell you why. Stay tuned to HRB.

The Basingstoke Transport Festival, the Old Basing Carnival, the Tadley Treacle Fair, out in your community. This is HRB.

0: Beyond the Sea by Robbie Williams here on Hospital Radio Basingstoke. This week's show has two big local interest hooks. Okay, so Basingstoke gets a name check in the new season of Netflix hit The Gentlemen, and closer to home, Silverstone hosts a Lehman Cup race today with two of Tamil cinema's biggest names on site. Great crossover for you, the South Indian listeners and the motorsport fans alike. You know, we rounded off with the usual Basingstoke What's On and a quiz for the listener columns as well. So stay tuned to HRB with me, Thangareka.
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I want a big three by Queen here on HRB. Now, did anyone else's phone start buzzing with messages about this? The Guy Ritchie's Netflix series, The Gentleman, the one with Theo James as the reluctant duke who inherits a cannabis empire along with the family estate, came back for season 2 this month. And episode 5 has got local pride written all over because it's called A Suburban A-Road on the Outskirts of Basingstoke. When I read this on News Footer on Wednesday, I was like, wow. And since Wednesday, I've been watching the series because I didn't see the season 1. I hadn't seen it. So I've started off at season 1. I'm yet to get to season 2. So once I get there and get to Basingstoke, I'll see what's happened. But yeah, if you haven't, watch it. It's quite interesting. Stay tuned to HRB.

0: Scattered Dreams by Johnny Hooker here on HRB. Following on from my information about the Netflix series, so it's become one of the best reviewed episodes of the run. So season two of The Gentlemen, that's what we've been talking about. And with critics pointing to that very setting as where one of the main characters finally gets some breathing room from all the chaos. Now, a bit of a reality check for the Trivia Pursuits. The actual filming for that episode happened out in Essex, not on our doorstep, but the title's out there. See, Basingstoke's in the conversation. And if you fancy a watch this weekend, season two of The Gentlemen is streaming now on Netflix. So yeah, go on, watch it. It's quite interesting. It's really do. I'm enjoying it. I hope you do too. So yeah, coming up is Legends, our Alton HRB diary here next on HRB.
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Eye of the Tiger Survivor. This next one is a proper crossover story, and I know a good number of you will already be following it. This evening, Silverstone hosts round 6 of the Michelin Le Mans Cup, and it's brought together two of the biggest names in Tamil cinema in the same place for very different reasons. So, actor and racing driver Ajit Kumar, he's a very, very popular film actor in South India, is competing in the LMP3 Pro AM class, sharing a Ligier with his teammates as part of his own racing outfit. He's been building a serious motorsport career alongside his acting work, including a podium finish earlier this year, and waving the ceremonial flag to start the race is Tamil Nadu's chief minister and fellow screen icon Vijay on what's been reported as his first overseas trip since taking office back in May. So CM Vijay and Ajit Kumar are two big, massive big stars. You know, film industry in South India or anywhere in India is huge. South Indian cinema kind of reveres these two gentlemen because they kind of have accomplished so much in their lives by sheer hard work. It's not easy to do what they do right now, and just by hard work, they both of them have achieved whatever they wanted. Ajit Kumar always wanted to race, and he is a race driver now. And Vijay wanted to lead the state, and he is the CM now. And seeing them both on the same podium is brilliant for us South Indian fans. So yeah, it's an exciting week. I'll give you more details on that. Stay tuned to HRV.

0: Moana by Curtis Mayfield here on HRB. So the thing is, I was talking to you about Ajit Kumar, who's a race driver, and CM, our Chief Minister Vijay, who's come here. For years, these two men have, you know, been talked about as rivals on screen. So seeing one flag off the other's race at Silverstone, of all places, has got fans on social media in a real spin. Pun intended. Race organizers say the green flag drops at around 10 past 5 this evening. So if you're near a screen later, keep an eye out. The thing is, whether you're into Formula style racing or Tamil cinema, or just curious about to know who are these people, what are they doing here, and why am I talking to you about it on hospital radio, is because we South Indians are very excited about it. I don't think anybody's gone to Silverstone in their hundreds to go see the a proper race. But today, like cricket, yes, I understand. The Indians are like cricket match. So we have gone to all the stadiums in the UK to watch India play, or India-Pakistan match especially play. But race is something totally different. It's new to us. And Ajit is the one who's actually bringing it up with his in his own style. So for us to see that many Indians, you know, flocking to Silverstone just to watch these two icons stand up on the same podium, so to speak, it's quite exciting. And I wish good luck to Ajit as well as whatever CM Vijay is coming to UK for, be it personal or for political or for any other ventures, work that he intends to do with the UK. Good luck for both of them. So yeah, that's me. Come.
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Not Fade Away by Rolling Stones here on HRB. Right, let's get you sorted for the week ahead. So here's what on Loki. So Basingstoke's Summer Running Festival wrapped up this week. A big well done to everyone who took on the 5K, 10K or Junior Mile. The annual has the Ello Show, a tribute to the genius of Jeff Lynne, on Thursday, 24th September at 7:30 p.m. Ricky Gervais brings his stand-up to the annual on Monday, 5th October at 7:30. One for the diary if you're after tickets. And keep an eye out locally for autumn markets and community events popping up around the town centre as we head towards half term. So there's lots going on in Basingstoke, so just keep an eye out. Stay tuned to HRB. There are

0: Love Profusion by Madonna here, and I've got to ask a few questions. So this is time for the quiz. So today's theme, funnily enough, ties together everything we've talked about so far. So screen and speed and lines. This is my first question. Which streaming service is home to The Gentlemen? The answer is Netflix, of course, because that's where The Gentlemen is played. You know, it's a Netflix production also. Who plays the lead character, Eddie Horniman, in The Gentleman? I'll wait for your answer after this.
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0: This is HRB. Around the hospital, online at hrbasingstoke.co.uk and across Basingstoke on DAB. 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
1: From the Sky News Centre at 2. Reform UK has received a second £36 million donation from a crypto billionaire. Thai-based businessman Christopher Harborne has matched the amount from Ben Dello, saying it's intended to help the party prepare for government. His £5 million gift to Nigel Farage in 2024 is being investigated by parliamentary authorities. Here's our political correspondent, Nick Martin.
2: Nigel Farage denies any wrongdoing, but it is certainly really interesting to see Christopher Harborne popping up again. Nigel Farage now has a £72 million war chest by which he can now draw on.
1: Downing Street's insisted an Irish unity poll is off the table after Donald Trump claimed it would be very cool. The US president, who's on a visit to Dublin, says he believes the unification of Ireland is going to happen eventually. The remarks will be unwelcome among unionists in Northern Ireland, although the DUP's Gregory Campbell isn't taking it too seriously.
3: I note that he said, "How can it be bad?" Well, you know, we look forward to speaking to him at some point and we'll explain exactly how it could be bad. Now, I think this is just a Trumpism.
1: Meanwhile, Mr. Trump's told the UK and Europe, "You're just killing yourselves on immigration." The unexplained death of an 88-year-old woman in Abingdon in Oxfordshire has triggered a murder investigation. A man's been arrested. An investigation's found some peptides for sale on social media are mostly made up of unknown chemicals. Experts warn an unregulated market's a health crisis waiting to happen. In sport, England's cricketers have beaten Pakistan in the third test at Edgbaston to complete a 3-0 series sweep. Joe Root's team won the match by 8 wickets, the captain getting them to their victory target of 130 with a half century. And police have launched an appeal to find the owner of a lost urn. It's thought to have human ashes inside. It was found on a train between London's King's Cross and Aberdeen. British Transport Police believe it'll be of enormous sentimental value to someone. That's the latest.
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Fababia by Pet Shop Boys here on Hospital Radio Base in Stoke. And before I finished last, I asked you who plays the lead character, Eddie Honeyman, in The Gentleman. The answer is Theo James. And honestly, he looks so smart. I really like him. And he acts so effortlessly. All of them have played a really brilliant role there. You know, every character is so well placed. It's really nice. So if you haven't watched it, please do. I'm not recommending it. I'm just recommending in a way that, yeah, it's a nice watch. You can, you know, I keep doing my work and then watching it on the side. So I'm not like actually sitting and watching it. But if you have time, sit down and watch the series. It's nice. All right. This is one more question for you. Which motorsport series is holding a round at Silverstone today, featuring an Indian film star on the grid? Well, the answer is the Michelin Le Mans Cup. And in which car class is Ajit Kumar, the racer, racing today? LMP2, LMP3 or GT3? The answer is LMP3 Pro AM, and that's the name of the race that they take up. So yeah, stay tuned to HRB for more such wonderful, beautiful, well, I can't say it myself, just some fun trivia questions for you.

0: Don't You Want Me by Human League here on Hospital Radio, Basingstoke. And okay, this is a true or false question. Today's Layman's Cup race is actually held at the Layman Circuit in France. No, I've been talking to you for so long. You obviously know. It's false. It's at Silverstone here in the UK. And named after Duke's family seat, what's the fictional estate at the centre of the gentleman? They answered it, Halstead Manor. That's the name of the farm, of May Manor, that, you know, is the center of all of this. If you watch it, you would really enjoy it. But if you like that sort of series, it's quite intriguing, actually. And what I like about The Gentleman is the places, the locations that they've chosen to shoot the whole series is amazing. I think, you know, London has been shown so beautifully. The buildings, inside the buildings, the setting. I don't know if it's real or if it's a setting, but it's brilliant. So just watch for that. Yeah, stay tuned to HRB.
1: 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I'm gonna wait till the
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Jade Spaler here on HRV. Following on from earlier, if you have any Basing Stoke claim to fame moments, you know, maybe your street's been used for filming, maybe you've spotted a celebrity in Tesco, or maybe you've got a story about the town getting a mention somewhere unexpected, you know, you could write to us on our WhatsApp number or on our Facebook page as well, so we can read it out next time. So it'd be fun to know if anything. Actually, years ago, I know a movie was shot in Bramley and on the greens, and George Clooney was there, and many didn't know about it. Only very few people in Bramley even knew about it. They were so hush-hush about the whole thing. And there was another series, that movie that was taken in Bramley as well. I don't know how Bramley gets chosen for locations, but it's brilliant, isn't it? Because Bramley, for me, any place that I see green, I just love it. So I used to drive through Bramley a lot, and I used to see these vast farmlands. They're brilliant. They're so beautiful. I wish the farmlands are well maintained and kept as farmlands. That's my wish all over the world, actually, because what would we do without agriculture? Anyway, I'm diverting my topic here. Stay tuned to HRB for fun stuff coming up next.

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1: Here are the local news headlines. A campaign to keep politicians' home addresses off public election documents is being spearheaded by a Basingstoke Reform figure who says some people are being put off standing for office. Graham Fisher, chairman of Reform UK Basingstoke and Dean, has joined a cross-party campaign for stronger protections for election candidates and agents. An open letter to Baroness Taylor of Stevenage, the Lords Minister for Housing and Local Government, says electoral laws have failed to keep pace with threats including online harassment and intimidation and publishing someone's personal information without permission. The letter calls for candidates' home addresses to be kept off election documents by default, but shared privately with returning officers for verification. It proposes the same protection for election agents. A 14-year-old boy has been arrested on suspicion of attempted murder following a stabbing in Basingstoke. The arrest is the fifth to be made in connection with the incident, which took place on Monday. Police were called at 9:32 p.m. to Normanton Road, where a man in his 50s was found with stab wounds after being assaulted on a footpath near Lyford Road. The victim was taken to hospital with serious injuries, but has since been discharged. A popular dog show returns to Basingstoke after being cancelled during this summer's heatwave as an animal rescue bids to raise much-needed funds. Helping Dogs and Cats will stage Bark in the Park, Paws and Picnic at Rooksdown Community Centre on Saturday, September the 26th, reviving the competition cancelled earlier this year. The family event will run from noon to 4 p.m. with a dog show, local businesses, rides, raffles, tombolas, food vans and cakes. Volunteer Michelle Vince said the September event was organised after hot weather forced the charity to cancel the dog show at its flagship Bark in the Park event in May.
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Really Love the Women by Bryan Adams here on Hospital Radio Basingstoke. Just to get you some information about what you could do in and around Basingstoke. So the Willis Museum and Sainsbury's Gallery is open, which is free, from 18th July to 1st November. This summer, the Willis Museum and Sainsbury Gallery bring together more than 200 objects and artworks to take visitors on a journey back to the decade of Britpop, Cool Britannia, Pokemon, Power Rangers, and dial-up internet. The 90s are back to life. As if. The exhibition is curated by cultural historian and curator Matt Fox, capturing the sights, sounds, and spirit of the 1990s. So those that grew up 30 years ago in the 90s, before smartphones, social media, or reality TV, can genuinely state that life was very different then. Fox says, "I grew up 90s is a time capsule of that era, seen through the eyes of those who lived it as children and teenagers." So if you haven't watched it yet, gone there yet, please do. It's fantastic.

0: Garabi crew is a lovely music here on HRB. Coming up next after me is Paul Baker with Mystery Top 40, Paul J. Rose with Real Radio Show, Steve Randall with Unbeatable 80s HRB Disco Fever. So stay tuned to HRB for fantastic music, information, infotainment, and much, much more.
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Can't Stand Losing You by Police here. So that's brought us right up to the top of the almost. Quick recap, Basing Stokes had its moment on Netflix, Silverstone's hosting a huge night for motorsport and summer cinema fans this evening, and there's plenty on locally over the next few weeks. So from the annual gig calendar to whatever autumn brings next. Next week, we'll be looking ahead to the shift into autumn around Hampshire. So if you've got a favorite seasonal spot or tradition, start sending those in for us to know as well. Share it with us. Stay tuned to HRV.

0: Don't Get Me Wrong by Pretenders here on Hospital Radio Basingstoke. Thank you so much for spending your Saturday afternoon with me. Enjoy the rest of your weekend. Keep an eye out on that Silverstone result. And I'll catch you same time next Saturday. Take care, everyone. Stay happy, stay healthy. And thank you so much for giving me the opportunity to talk to you about, you know, just about everything. I feel so relaxed and happy when I'm with you. And this 2 hours has been fantastic spending it with you. So stay happy, stay healthy. This is Thangarekha signing off for today. Bye-bye.
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2: From the Sky News Centre at 3. Reform UK's two biggest donors have handed the party a record-breaking £36 million each. Thai-based businessman Christopher Harborne's matched the amount gifted by fellow British crypto billionaire Ben Dello. The figure is more than the total received by all UK political parties last year. A spokesman for the Prime Minister says his position on Irish unity is unchanged after Donald Trump's intervention. The US President told an audience in Dublin he'd love to see a united Ireland. Andy Burnham has said a referendum is off the table. Conor Murphy from the Republican Party Sinn Féin says the Prime Minister doesn't have that authority.
3: Andy Burnham's remarks about taking things off the table is actually inaccurate. The Good Friday Agreement is a matter of international law. He doesn't have the power to decide things are off the table, and the only power that they have is to call the poll and to legislate for its outcome.
2: No one can be seen wearing face coverings as two rallies take place in Portsmouth. Anti-migrant demonstrators and counter-protesters are marching through the city. Police have warned anyone in a mask risks arrest. A 36-year-old man's being questioned on suspicion of murdering a pensioner in Oxfordshire. Thames Valley Police say Jill Gant, who was 88, was found dead in Abingdon on Thursday. In sport, England's cricketers have completed a 3-0 series sweep by winning the third test against Pakistan. They reached their victory target of 130 despite a huge scare when they were 2-for-2 on an unexpected fourth day's play at Edgbaston. Joe Root's unbeaten 62 helped turn things around. Batsman Dan Lawrence says his captain was key.
4: Yeah, I mean, it wasn't the ideal start to the day, and well, Abbas was doing what he usually does and put the ball in the right area, but thankfully we had the experience of Joe and a little bit of class from Coxie to get us over the line.
2: And five matches are getting underway in the Premier League. Hull kick off against Chelsea after an unbeaten league start, while Fulham take a record of three straight losses to Liverpool. In the Scottish League Cup quarterfinals, Hibs go to Ross County. That's the latest. I'm Amy.
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0: Mystery Top 40. My name's Paul, and over the next 60 minutes, I'll be counting down for you the 40 biggest selling singles from January in our mystery year. What year is it? Well, that's up to you to work out before we get to the number one song. Do you think you're up for the challenge? I hope so. With your kind permission, let's begin those numbers. At number 40, Crystal Waters and the Megamix. At number 39, a new entry for Convert and Nightbird. 38 is a new entry, Status Quo and Rock Till You Drop. 37 is Mariah Carey and Can't Let Go. And here comes your first song.
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0: driven by you. Brian May, number 36 on our Mystery Top 40. Number 35 is Belinda Carlisle, a new entry with Half the World. At number 34, Stars and Simply Red. At 33, Human Resource, The Complete Dominator. Number 32, it's Martika with Martika's Kitchen. At number 31, a new entry for Capella with Take Me Away. And at 30, it's a new entry for Kingmaker, Idiots at the Wheel. Here comes another new entry. This time round, it's Paula Abdul.
1: Number 29.
0: His Vibology on the Mystery Top 40. Yeah.

0: Paula Abdul, Vibology is a new entry at number 29 on the Mystery Top 40. Let's continue that countdown. Number 28, Eastside Beat and Ride Like the Wind. At 27, Stone Roses with Waterfall. At number 26, Blue Eyes from The Wedding Present. That's a new entry. At number 25, Live and Let Die from Guns N' Roses. Here's a former number one. It's Elton John and George Michael. Don't Let the Sun Go Down on Me.
1: Number 24.

0: 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At 23, Digital Orgasm, Running Out of Time. At 22, Beautiful South, Old Red Eyes is back. Here's Lisa Stansfield, All Woman at
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1: What is the year? Paul Baker with the Mystery Top 40.
0: Right, here we are into the top 20 now. 20, a new entry. Clavillis and Cole, Pride in the Name of Love. At 19, it's the Sugar Cubes with Hit. At 18, Senseless Things, Easy to Smile. At number 17, it's a re-entry for Carter, the Unstoppable Sex Machine with Rubbish. At number 16, it's Desiree, Feels So High. At 15, Blue Pearl, Can You Feel the Passion? At number 14, it's a new entry for a remix of Black or White from Michael Jackson. And here's Diana Ross, When You Tell Me That You Love Me.
1: Number 13. 13.

0: At number 13, Diana Ross, When You Tell Me That You Love Me. It's the Mystery Top 40. At number 12, Isotonic with Different Strokes. And at number 11, it's Rhubarb and Custard from Shaft. Here comes the brand new Top 10 from our Mystery Year. We begin with a new entry. Here comes Genesis, taken from the album We Can't Dance. This is I Can't Dance.
1: Number 10.

0: That's Kiss. God Gave Rock and Roll to You, going up 12 places at this week's number 9 on the Mystery Top 40. Here's a track going down 5 places for you right now. Right Said Fred, Don't Talk, Just Kiss at
1: number 8.
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0: going down five places at number 8, Right Said Fred and Don't Talk, Just Kiss. Here's a climber of 6 places.
1: What is the year? Paul Baker with the Mystery Top 40.
0: Going up from last week's number 13 to this week's
1: number 7.
0: It's CC Peniston, We Got a Love Thing.

Cece Peniston going up to number 7, We Got a Love Thang. One song away from the top 5, and here's a track going down 2 places. It's Hammer. Adam's Groove is next.

0: Hammer, Adam's Groove from the Adam's Family Values movie. That's at number 6. Here's your top 5. Are you ready? Off we go.
1: Paul Baker with the Mystery Top 40.
0: And we begin with a non-mover. Here's Kim Sims. Too Blind to See It Remains the Same.
1: Number 5.

0: Too Blind to See It. Kim Sims remaining the same at number 5. Here come KLF. This is Justified and Ancient featuring Tammy Wynette going down 2 places.
1: Number 4.

0: Justified and Ancients, KLF, featuring the country legend Tammy Wynette. Down two places at number four. Right, you ready for the top three?
1: What is the year? Paul Baker with the Mystery Top 40.
0: Here's a climber of six places, going up to the number one spot in a couple of weeks' time. Here's Wet, Wet, Wet. This is Goodnight Girl at
2: number three.
1: Three.

0: 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Goodnight Girl, Wet Wet Wet, up six places at number three. There are just two songs left to play. So who is it climbing eight places at?
1: Number two.
0: Here's The Prodigy.

0: number two, Prodigy, Everybody in the Place.
1: Now, what is the year? Paul Baker with the Mystery Top 40.
0: So I'm going to reveal the year for you in just a second and play you the number one. First, though, let's recap the top 10. Number 10 is the highest new entry for Genesis and I Can't Dance. At number 9, climbing 12, God Gave Rock and Roll to You from Kiss. Number 8, down 5 places, Right Said Fred and Don't Talk, Just Kiss. At number 7, CC Peniston climbing 6 places, We Got a Love Thing. Number 6 is down 2 for Hammer with Adam's Groove. Here's your top 5 now. Kim Sims, Too Blind to See It remains the same at 5. And number 4, Justified and Ancients, KLF and Tammy Wynette down 2 places. At number 3, climbing 6, Wet Wet Wet and Goodnight Girl. And it climbs 8 places at number 2 for The Prodigy with Everybody in the Place. No change at number 1, I'll tell you what that is in just a second before I reveal that these songs came from January of 1992. Well done if you got the year correct on today's show. Now, the Christmas number 1 in 1991 is still holding strong at the number 1 position. It's a double A-side for Queen with Bohemian Rhapsody, and These Are the Days of Our Lives.
1: Number 1.
0: So from that double A-side, I'm going to play you Queen and These Are the Days of Our Lives. Thanks for listening to the show today. I'll see you very soon. Bye-bye for now. Sometimes

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1: From our studios at Basingstoke and North Hampshire Hospital, online, around the hospital, and across Basingstoke on DAB, this is HRB.
2: At four. The Lib Dems and Greens are calling for a cap on political donations following record handouts. Crypto billionaire Christopher Harborne has matched a £36 million given to Reform UK by British tycoon Ben Dello. Both say they want to create a level playing field with Labour and the Conservatives. Here's Reform's deputy leader, Richard Tice.
3: It's up front so that the Labour Party can't legislate against it in their usual jealous, vindictive way. And it'll be spent across a range of things, including, vitally, campaign managers, really good people. Both the main parties spend in the order of £40 million in a general election year.
2: The shadow Northern Ireland Secretary Alex Burghardt has hit back at Donald Trump's support for a united Ireland. Andy Burnham says a referendum is off the table. An anti-migrant rally and counter-demo are taking place in Portsmouth with no one appearing to be in face masks. Police have warned anyone wearing a covering risks arrest. And investigations found some peptides for sale on social media are mostly made up of unknown chemicals. Experts warn it's a health crisis waiting to happen. In sport, Chelsea are hosting Hull in the Premier League. It is half-time there at Stamford Bridge. Ryan Bromelow is there.
4: Half-time, Chelsea 1, Hull City 2. There are afternoons in football when expectation is quietly overturned. Stamford Bridge is witnessing one of those afternoons. As it stands, Hull City are top of the Premier League after they come from behind to lead Chelsea at the break. Mohamed Bellamy with the brace. Inside 5 minutes as the Tigers pulling towards a feat of 3 wins in 4. Half-time, Chelsea 1, Hull City 2.
2: Liverpool are 0-0 with a winless Fulham. Ipswich are leading Crystal Palace 2-1. Hibs are up 3-1 at Ross County in the Scottish League Cup quarterfinals. And SNL UK returns tonight for Series 2, ready to tackle a new political landscape. The last time the show was on, there was a different Prime Minister. Paddy Young portrayed Andy Burnham in one sketch last time round. That's the latest from the Sky News Centre. I'm AJ Walsh.
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0: Well, how you doing, nerds? This is Paul J. Rose. Welcome along to Real Music, your weekly dose of all of the best tunes from the world of film and TV, and a special treat for all of those people that said,
1: "Hey, Paul, can I get my music with extra cheese?"

Jimmy Jameson, and I'm always here, the theme tune to Baywatch. I don't care what you say, that was a show that I watched for its well-crafted story arcs and highbrow, politically controversial dialogue.

Ray Parker Jr. and Ghostbusters. Before that, Jake and Elwood Blues, the Blues Brothers, and Everybody Needs Somebody. And of course, the link between both movies, Mr. Dan Aykroyd, writer and star of both of those films. Now, later on in the show, I'm going to be telling you how you could turn your otherwise everyday mundane life into an epic movie trailer. So stick around. I promise you it's going to be an awful lot of fun. You're listening to Real Music.

That's just so good. Elbow and First Steps. And that was the song you heard in the background of all 24 of the channels that were broadcasting the Olympics from the BBC in London 2012. And that's an incredible feat for any composer, to actually come up with a piece of music that you can hear over and over and over again for an entire month. No matter what channel of television you turn to, you can't escape it, and yet you never ever grow tired of it. I think that's incredible. Elbow, First Steps, just love it. Time now for a commercial break. If you're new to the show, this isn't your normal sort of commercial break. I'm going to take three songs that made their way into UK TV commercials. All you have to do is tell me what products they were advertising. Now, we had people texting in last week. They could work out the connection was Banks, and they were absolutely insistent that one of them was Lloyd's. And all I could do was text back and say, you'll kick yourself. And I'm fairly confident that this week, most of you will get one, many of you will get two. But I'm quietly confident the third one is really going to annoy you.

Ladies and gentlemen, as you know, we have something special down here at Birdland this evening, a recording for Blue Note Records.

0: Take ya, dip trip, the Fantasia.
1: What's that?

0: Cantaloupe from US 3, a little less conversation from Elvis Presley, and the Pussycat Dolls, and Dolce. That was this week's commercial break, part one. I'm in the mood for a part two in the second hour. Did you get the three products? Told you the first one was fairly easy. It was from Money Supermarket, where some bloke with a slightly receding hairline got on a pair of high heels and some rather tight-fitting denim shorts and shook his booty in the high street. And apparently, if I'm to be completely politically correct, that's just normal and completely fine. After that, a little less conversation, so we're starting to get a little bit trickier to remember that that was a Nike commercial. But what about the third one? Cantaloupe. It's a cover version of a classic jazz track, but where did you hear it on the telly? Anyone? Well, I first heard it in a KFC commercial.
1: Fried chicken.
0: I know, is it too early for KFC? No, they're not sponsoring the show, who cares? It's Paul J. Rose with you with Real Music. Yeah, let's do another commercial break in the second hour. And don't forget, also in the second hour, your chance to get your very, very most mundane task of the weekend turned into an epic movie trailer. Keep it here.

Les Mâles, and the theme to The Never-Ending Story, written by Giorgio Moroder. Now, my kids know that song because, of course, it featured in Stranger Things. And I asked them recently, do you want to actually watch the original film? Well, we did, and I'm not going to lie to you, it dates really, really badly.

Ah, superb Hawaii Five-O, and isn't it just awesome that even though they have now remade it, they didn't touch the theme tune at all. There are some things you just need to leave alone. They are icons. Book 'em, Dano. Murder.

still sounding superb. Vonda Shepherd searching my soul. The theme to Ally McBeal. You're listening to Real Music. Hope you're enjoying the tunes. If you want to get involved with the show, please do drop me a line. It's paul@realmusicshow.com. 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We could talk about absolutely anything. So get involved.

0: Where's Will?
1: Brad Fiedel, the theme from Terminator 2, here on Real Music. Now, it would take a particularly bold and, some would say, uncompromising radio show to take one instrumental track from a movie where there are lots of guns and explosions and segue into another instrumental track from a movie where there are lots of guns and explosions. But in this show, you'll very quickly learn to understand that the only rule is that there are no rules, which, of course, would be a rule. And even though this is an extended remix, and a lot of shows don't touch that sort of thing, this one will, because it's awesome, from The Matrix, Propellerheads, Spybreak.

That is Spy Break from the Propeller Heads. As originally heard behind a lot of gunfire and masonry falling off the walls in an office block lobby in The Matrix. I loved the first Matrix film. They're speaking about making a Matrix 4, but seriously, after 2 and 3, just leave it.

0: resist the perpetual fire, the burning desire in these dudes' eyes. Women fall like dominoes they fall. Their guts seem to be full of butterflies. Just for a kiss of eternal bliss from Don Juans, Casanovas, players, knocking boots.
1: Yep, they got a whole movie out of it. Beavis and Butthead. Before that, Tia Carrera and Ballroom Blitz from Wayne's World. Showing! So what are you up to this weekend? I've got a little bit of driving to do later, and I have to be in a lone vehicle this week. Followers of mine on Facebook know exactly why. I won't bring you down with the details. But my daughter was slightly put out because she said, well, Daddy, the car's very nice, but it doesn't have a corner to sleep in. And you just think to yourself, yeah, that's exactly what you look for when going into the dealership. You know, the smart salesman comes up to you, so, sir, what are you looking for in your next vehicle? You're looking for lots of power, something exciting, something sexy, or maybe something more ecologically friendly, maybe entirely electric to get your tax right down. What are you interested in? Let me stop you right there, my friend. Do you have one which has a comfortable corner to sleep in? Ah, yes, sir. The Volkswagen Comfy Corner Sleeper XL comes with leather upholstery, massive cup holders, and a nanny to sing you a frickin' lullaby.

0: Hey, it's the Emperor Roscoe doing a Gabba Gabba Gabba with you. 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
1: You're with Ryland Lee, one of the volunteers for Hampshire and Isle of Wight Air Ambulance. And essentially, what we do is to bring pre-hospital critical care to patients. So we have on board at any one time a pilot, a critical care paramedic, specially trained, and a critical care doctor, who will be A&E specialist from Southampton, Winchester, and Basingstoke. And essentially, the idea is to get to a patient within the so-called golden hour. So we are only called out for severe traumas. We have people sitting in the 999 centres who listen in to calls, who will make a judgment call on whether the air ambulance needs to be called out. Our strap line, I think, says it all. It's sort of ordinary people, our medical staff, providing extraordinary care, supported by you, the generous public of Hampshire.
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1: From our studios at Basingstoke and North Hampshire Hospital, online, around the hospital, and across Basingstoke on DAB, this is HRB.
2: From the Sky News Centre at 5, Andy Burnham faces renewed calls to cap political donations after Reform UK received £72 million in 2 days. The money from crypto billionaires Ben Dello and Christopher Harborne follows major scrutiny of the party's finances. They've also prompted demands for a review of political funding laws. Lib Dem spokesperson Lisa Smart says her party wants emergency legislation.
3: When somebody can give £36 million, that's more than was spent by all the parties in the whole election last time, it's clear that that voice is going to be heard with rather more clarity than just a voter in Clacton or any other seat in the country.
2: Donald Trump has triggered a diplomatic row, saying he'd love to see a united Ireland. Speaking to reporters in Dublin, the US president claimed reunification was inevitable, adding it may as well happen now. Andy Burnham has said the issue is off the table. A man's been arrested after a bus was hijacked in County Tyrone. Passengers were allowed off the service in Omagh, but the driver was held allegedly at knife point. It was eventually stopped in Strabane. An investigation found a peptide sold on social media for improving skin and hair was made of 90% unknown chemicals. Despite being marked not for human consumption, some sellers are advising the vial be injected. Chelsea and Hull played out a thriller in the Premier League. Ryan Bromelow is at Stamford Bridge.
4: It finishes 2-2 as Hull City preserve their unbeaten start to the campaign. It could have been sweeter for Jurkinovic's men, who were ahead at the break. Mohamed Bellamy sinking home inside a 5-minute spell to cancel out Morgan Rogers' opener. But Chelsea's quality eventually had its say. Palmer linking up with Pedro for the equaliser, and both knocked fiercely on the door for the winner, but it just never came. The spoils shared, Chelsea 2, Hull City 2.
2: Liverpool struggled to a 0-0 at home to Fulham. Nottingham Forest got a 2-1 win at Aston Villa. Ipswich scored late to beat Crystal Palace 3-2. Hibs are through to the semi-finals of the Scottish League Cup. That's the latest.
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average white band and pick up the pieces here on Real Music. And if you're thinking, yeah, okay, but what movie is that from? Loads. So many. Swingers, Superman 2, Iron Man 2. In fact, if you look it up on IMDb, it's credited to 21 different soundtracks. That is crazy. Coming up, how to turn your life into an epic movie trailer. After this one from Flashdance, Maniac from Michael Cimbello.

0: Michael Stonebello, Maniac, from the soundtrack to Flashdance. I don't know, is it possible to actually dance along to that song without doing the running very fast up and down on the spot bit with your toes never actually leaving the ground? Imagining you've got leg warmers on. No, just me, fair enough. You're listening to Real Music, and now it is your chance to get your life turned into an epic movie trailer. Let me explain how it works. This is something that I actually did a few years ago for Comic Relief. What I did was, for one entire day, I invited people to send me details of one mundane thing they were doing that day. It had to be mundane. If they were doing anything even remotely interesting, I didn't want to know about it. The idea was, send me something mundane and I would turn it in to an epic movie trailer. So let's say, for argument's sake, that you were, driving to Watford.
1: They say the road to hell is paved with good intentions, but the road to Watford isn't paved at all. But one man would take on the challenge that was the A41. Fueled on pure adrenaline, nicotine, caffeine, and whatever there is in a banana, David Chernick is driving up the A41 to Watford. Chernick's beard is magnificent, says The Guardian. It's nice to appear in a movie, says the Watford Observer. We don't know what the big deal is. He does this every week, say his clients at Jiggle.in. Driving up the A41 to Watford, because Burke Hampstead is pushing your luck.
0: Don't have to be driving. I mean, you could just be in your kitchen.
1: Once the CIA's deadliest assassin, he's taking on a mission which will test all his skills, his courage, and even his manhood. The world's greatest action hero is back, peeling, discarding, and crying like a little girl. Brian Larholm is chopping onions. Larholm is better than ever, says The Sun. This is pure adrenaline, says the Bournemouth Times. We don't do movie ratings, so please stop calling us, says Watt Car Magazine. Chopping onions. This will end in tears.
0: But maybe you don't want an action movie. Maybe you prefer a rom-com.
1: The New York fashion scene is considered the most competitive business on earth. Here, fortunes are made or lost in a heartbeat. And the very friends who built you up will just as quickly beat you down. But one woman is giving it all she's got. She's ready to take her modeling career to the next level. But with just 1 hour until the photo shoot that would change her life forever, her greatest nightmare has come true. Gabrielle Baker is trying to conceal a cold sore with makeup and realizing it's just not working. You'll laugh, you'll cry, you'll exfoliate, says Vogue. This is a woman who truly understands the hardship of pure beauty, says Esquire. Good God, what is that thing on your face, say Fox News. Gabrielle Baker, trying to conceal a cold sore with makeup and realizing it's just not working. Because beauty can sometimes be a beast.
0: So you get the idea. So if you'd like your very own mundane movie trailer played at some point on the show, you never know when it's coming. It's one incentive to stay tuned. Then please do drop me a line. It's paul@realmusicshow.com. That's paul@real, R-E-E-L, musicshow.com. Now, all I need to know is the one mundane thing that you're going to be doing at some point this week. Remember, the less interesting, the better. Now, if you want to tell me a few things about your life or a few details about the mundane activity in question, then maybe it'll get woven into the script. I can't promise. What I can tell you is you don't get to choose the style of movie trailer, the genre of movie, or anything else. Just stay tuned to see if we choose yours. Now, is anyone else ready to dance around the house in their pants? Me too.

skidding across the hallway floor in his sunglasses and pants, Tom Cruise in Risky Business, dancing along to Bob Seger's old-time rock and roll. I love Risky Business. In fact, I love it so much, I think I'm going to play another song from it. Now, a couple of weeks ago, I played you the theme to Street Hawk from an experimental synth band from Europe called Tangerine Dream. And it just so happens that they actually played the opening track from that film. A piece of music named after the very first words you hear Tom Cruise say as a voiceover. The dream is always the same.

Tangerine Dream, the dream is always the same from the soundtrack of Risky Business. You're listening to Real Music. We had so much fun in the first hour. Let's do another commercial break. Two bits of brain teasing going on in this one. Firstly, of course, you still need to tell me the three products that are being advertised. But second, find the thing that links these three pieces of music together. And I warn you, it's tricky.

New Seekers, I'd Like to Teach the World to Sing. Before that, we've only just begun from the Carpenters, and we opened with Andy Williams' Music to Watch Girls By. So, what were the three commercials? And more importantly, what was the link between them? Well, the first one, Music to Watch Girls By, was used quite recently in a Fiat commercial, but originally was used by Diet Pepsi as far back as 1967. We've Only Just Begun by the Carpenters was originally from a National Bank commercial. Now, you'd be forgiven for not knowing that because it was from the USA. And the last one, I think most people would probably know, the New Seekers, I'd Like to Teach the World to Sing, from Coca-Cola. So what was the thing that actually linked the three songs together? Well, interestingly enough, all three of them were originally written for the commercial. They were not chart songs, but they proved to be so incredibly popular that leading artists picked them up, ran with them, recorded full versions of them, and got them into the charts. You see, good tunes and knowledge as well. I'll look after you on this show. Now, who remembers this one?

0: Manchester, land of opportunity, where a man can find fame, fortune, and a chicken and mushroom slice from Greg's on every street corner. 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From Academy Award-winning director Bernard Payne, starring Academy Award winner Liam McDonough, Academy Award nominee Scott Ayres, and introducing Julie Holt as the demented hedgehog, Regent Innovations are relocating to Oldham. A true story of grit and determination, say the Manchester Evening News. The Bean Charger is still available, say PPD Magazine. This is nothing at all like Coronation Street, say a bunch of American tourists. Relocating to Oldham. Because the best way to Oldham is with both hands.
1: Another one of our mundane movie trailers here on Real Music, and you may well be wondering why a company in Oldham is featuring on a station that's frankly nowhere near them. Well, the fact is that this particular station goes out around the world, as indeed pretty much every station does these days, thanks to the glory that is the internet. And Julie Holt, who is credited in that particular trailer as playing the role of the demented hedgehog, asked me to create that trailer for her. The only piece of mundane information that she gave me was that the company was relocating to Oldham and that they were going to miss Harvey Nichols, but not really welcome being next to Poundland. So give me some of your details. Let me know something particularly mundane that's going on in your life, and I will create a mundane movie trailer to go out here at some random point in the future. Thanks for listening. The music continues. This is The X-Files from Mark Snow.

Mark Snow and the spookiness that was The X-Files. Now, I remember in my first week I said you simply can't have a show about movie music without featuring just a little bit of John Williams. And then last week I managed to successfully play no John Williams whatsoever. So let's correct that mistake right away with one of the most interesting pieces of music from the latest Star Wars. In fact, the last Star Wars, if you will, The Rise of Skywalker, a piece of music called Reunion, and I love it because it brings together as many character themes as possible in one beautiful medley. See how many you can spot.

Ah, superb. Reunion from The Rise of Skywalker by John Williams. Now, don't worry, I'm not getting completely hung up on John Williams, but to play just one without another seems, well, a bit wrong, really.

0: Europe, Austria, the Kitzbühel Alps, home to the Hahnenkamm, the meanest and scariest of all the downhill races in the World Cup skiing circuit. The world's most hardened skiers still remain terrified to this day, and conquering the Hahnenkamm is to gain the admiration of every renowned skier in the world. One woman is ready to join the ranks of the skiing elite. She has just one more obstacle to overcome. Natalie Chisholm is having difficulty putting on her ski boots. Never before has a movie captured the sheer difficulty of skiing, says Empire Magazine. Chisholm has unlocked the Eddie the Eagle in all of us, says the New York Times. Seriously, how hard can it be, says Skiing Monthly. Having difficulty putting on her skiing boots. Because when it comes to skiing, you've got to get up to get down. Kitzbühel. That's a funny word.
1: 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It's Paul at realmusicshow.com. You just never know what you're going to get. Back to TV now, and a show that did run for about a season and a half before it got cancelled. As a premise, it kind of wanted to be Groundhog Day meets Charmed, but, well, frankly, the TV executives, much like most of the audience, just didn't think it worked. But for those of us that do remember True Calling, this is Somebody Help Me from Full Blown Rose.

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2: Centre at 6. Reform UK has received the biggest single donation to a UK political party twice. £72 million has come from two British crypto billionaires. Ben Dello and Christopher Harborne say they want the party to be able to fight the next general election on a level playing field. Ollie Buston from the campaign group Clean Up Westminster wants a cap on political donations.
3: It's the only real solution. It's the only way you stop these mega donors making these donations that are corrupting our politics and making it more responsive to their needs than to the needs of ordinary people.
2: Labour says Nigel Farage and Reform can't buy their way out of sleaze and scandal. A spokesman for the Prime Minister says his position on Irish unity is unchanged after Donald Trump's intervention. The US President told an audience in Dublin he'd love to see a united Ireland. Andy Burnham has said a referendum is off the table. A 76-year-old man's been arrested on suspicion of concealing his identity at an anti-immigration protest in Portsmouth. Police warned they'd use powers to stop those wearing face coverings. A man's died in a crash in Dundee. The 69-year-old was the driver of a Hyundai, with the passenger, a woman aged 63, taken to hospital yesterday morning. In sport, Tottenham are in action in the Premier League, looking for their first win of the season against Everton. Guy Swindle is watching.
4: Spurs 0, Everton 0. So Spurs still waiting for their first win and indeed their first goal of the season. They've had plenty of opportunities. You can see why frustrating it must be to be a Spurs fan. Several times they've thought they've got to score. Three times Fernandes in particular has wasted wonderful opportunities. Everton on the break looking good, 0-0.
2: Chelsea were held 2-2 by Hull City. Liverpool struggled to a 0-0 draw at home to Fulham. Nottingham Forest got a 2-1 win at Aston Villa. In the Scottish League Cup quarterfinals, Hibs beat Ross County 3-0. Aberdeen are goalless at Kilmarnock. That's the latest. I'm AJ Walsh.
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This is Unbeatable 80s, and we start with Wham and the Edge of Heaven.

It's not a crime when you look the way you do, the way I like to picture you. When I get home, it's late at night, I pour a drink and watch the fight. Turn off the TV, look at a book, pick up the phone, fix some food. Maybe I'll sit up all night and day, waiting for

He's a favourite at the festivals these days, but back in the day, he was doing that little Rick Astley dance. I mean, it's not really a dance, more of a little jig. I mean, that's kind of how I still dance, but he's moved on. Pet Shop Boys and Wham before that. It's Unbeatable 80s on the way. Soft Cell. And right now, Kim Wilde.

It's the song that almost wasn't released. They weren't sure about it back in the day, but they went with it, and it sort of worked for them. Soft Cell, Tainted Love, a world-famous tune from the unbeatable 80s. On the way, we're going to go to the end of the decade with Mel and Kim and S Express. Also, a gorgeous tune from Cindy.

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It's Unbeatable Aces and the Human League Keep Feeling Fascination. Do you remember the fascination of opening a brand new album? And you knew what it was when it was under the Christmas tree, didn't you? I remember getting this one in 1984. She's So Unusual, a brilliant album from Cyndi Lauper.

One of the best endings of an 80s song. I love that. Spandau Ballet and Gold. And before that, Cyndi Lauper, All Through the Night. It was a single in the US, but it was just an album track here in the UK. I say just an album track. I mean, it was a great album track from

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Madonna, Dress You Up on Unbeatable 80s. If you've got amazing speakers, then I'm going to play you a song to finish this hour of Unbeatable 80s from ELO that'll just make those speakers boom. That's coming up after Tears for Fears. Here's Mad World.

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1: 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I'm Steve Randall. 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
3: 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Of course, there was Magpie on the other. 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
8: From the Sky News Centre at 7. The Lib Dems and Greens are calling for a cap on political donations following record handouts. Crypto billionaire Christopher Harborne has matched the £36 million given to Reform UK by another British tycoon, Ben Dello. Both men say they want to create a level playing field with Labour and the Conservatives. Donald Trump has ensured his two-day visit to Ireland made headlines. Moments after he landed in Dublin, he told the Irish Prime Minister and reporters he'd love to see a unified Ireland. The US President insisted it's going to happen eventually, but John Burroughs, the leader of the Ulster Unionist Party, says that's rubbish.
9: Donald Trump says there's inevitability of a united Ireland, yet the needle isn't changing in terms of the overall view. In fact, in the last number of years, those who are surveyed say they're more likely to remain in the United Kingdom than even a couple of years ago. So look, there's a lot of talk on this, but actually there's very little data to ever substantiate it.
8: A man's been sentenced to 9 years in prison for masterminding a violent raid at the home of Manchester City's goalkeeper. Gianluigi Donnarumma and his girlfriend were attacked in their home in Paris in 2023. Tottenham are in action in the Premier League right now, looking for their first win of the season against Everton. Guy Swindles is watching.
10: Well, it's Spurs nil, Everton nil, so they're still looking for that first possible win. And indeed, in this second half of the match, Everton have created by far the better of the chances. A really good save from Kinski to deny a header from Barry, probably the pick of them. Though another couple of moments also should have given Everton the lead. But it's Spurs nil, Everton nil.
8: Chelsea were held 2-2 by Hull City. Liverpool struggled to a 0-0 draw at home to Fulham. In the Scottish League Cup quarter-finals, Hibs went through to the semi-finals by beating Ross County 3-0. Aberdeen are currently 0-0 at Kilmarnock. And Oscar-winning British producer Jeremy Thomas, known for his films including The Last Emperor and Sexy Beast, has died. He was 77. That's the latest. I'm AJ Walsh.
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0: You can listen to me, Margot, every Monday evening on HRB from 6 to 8pm, when I'll be playing all your requests and a fantastic mix of music. I'm full of chat and useless bits of information. I might tell you what national day it is. I love to get you thinking with my brain teasers. I like to talk about health and well-being, and I may give you tips or point you in the direction of contact details for a particular support group. If you want to hear some sports or latest showbiz news, I cover that too, not to mention local news and events happening in and around Basingstoke. Best of all, every week I play a track to make you giggle with completely meaningless lyrics. Tune in and you won't be disappointed.
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0: Promote an event on HRB by sending us the details to hrbdiary@hrbasingstoke.co.uk. 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
1: Hi, this is Vernon Pierce inviting you to join me for another edition of Postcard from Spain, and I'll be entertaining you for an hour with some of my favourite music and news and stories from life out here on the sunny Costa Blanca to where I've now retired.

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1: You're with Ryland Lee, one of the volunteers for Hampshire and Isle of Wight Air Ambulance. And essentially, what we do is to bring pre-hospital critical care to patients. So we have on board at any one time a pilot, a critical care paramedic, specially trained, and a critical care doctor, who will be A&E specialist from Southampton, Winchester, and Basingstoke. And essentially, the idea is to get to a patient within the so-called golden hour. So we are only called out for severe traumas. We have people sitting in the 999 centres who listen in to calls, who will make a judgment call on whether the air ambulance needs to be called out. Our strap line, I think, says it all. It's sort of ordinary people, our medical staff, providing extraordinary care, supported by you, the generous public of Hampshire.
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1: From our studios at Basingstoke and North Hampshire Hospital, online, around the hospital, and across Basingstoke on DAB, this is HRB.
2: From the Sky News Centre at 8, Andy Burnham faces renewed calls to cap political donations after Reform UK received £72 million in 2 days. The money from crypto billionaires Ben Dello and Christopher Harborne follows major scrutiny of the party's finances. They've also prompted demands for a review of political funding laws. Lib Dem spokesperson Lisa Smart says her party is calling for emergency legislation.
3: When somebody can give £36 million, that's more than was spent by all the parties in the whole election last time, it's clear that that voice is going to be heard with rather more clarity than just a voter in Clacton or any other seat in the country.
2: Downing Street insists an Irish unity poll is off the table after Donald Trump's remarks in Dublin. The US president says he'd love to see a united Ireland. Conor Murphy from the Republican Party Sinn Féin says the Good Friday Agreement is a matter of international law. A 76-year-old man's been arrested on suspicion of concealing his identity at an anti-immigration protest in Portsmouth. Police warned they'd use powers to stop those wearing face coverings. The boss of Anthropic says the artificial intelligence industry needs to slow down over growing fears it'll be misused. Dario Amodei warns that within 6 to 12 months, AI could be capable of leading a swarm that takes over the entire internet. Arsenal have kicked off against Sunderland, trying to maintain their perfect start to the season. The score is 0-0. Elsewhere in the Premier League, Liverpool struggled to a nil-all draw at home to Fulham. Manager boss Andoni Iraola tells us they were lacking in many areas.
4: I think we didn't have the moments to create the difference when we were in situations, and everything has cost us a loss today. I think the second half we improved slightly, at least we had some chances, but overall hasn't been a good performance.
2: Chelsea had to come from behind to draw 2-2 with Hull. Tottenham drew 0-0 with Everton.
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1: with Vernon Pierce.

It's the decade that started with news of the breakup of the Beatles and ended with Maggie Thatcher as the UK's first female Prime Minister. Yes, it's the 1970s, and we invite you to join us for the next hour for the sounds of the 70s.

In 1975, the last time the country voted on whether to stay in or leave Europe, the word Brexit didn't exist, although it does sound like it could have been a brand of breakfast cereal from the time. In the event, just 2 years after Britain's 1973 entry into the so-called common market, we voted to stay in.

Here are some facts about household goods in the 1970s. 64% of homes had a washing machine. In 1974, the first domestic microwave cooker was sold. In 1978, VHS video recorders went on sale. And in 1979, Sony began selling the Walkman personal stereo.

The 1970s was a rocky decade. Widespread unrest and hardship on the one hand, and a boom in home ownership on the other. This is when the mortgage market took off and house prices flew. At the start of the decade, the average house price was £4,975. By the end, that figure had quadrupled to £19,925. And by comparison, today's average house price is over £200,000. The average mortgage rate in 1971 was 7.54%, but by 1979 it had risen to 11.2%.

The era of global travel began in 1970 when the first Pan Am Boeing 747 jet landed at Heathrow. Air travel became cheaper.

Well, we hope you've enjoyed listening to the sounds of the 70s. Tune in again soon for more memories and hits from the 1970s with Vernon and Celia.

0: Hey, it's the Emperor Roscoe. Doing a Gabba Gabba Gabba with you. For everybody who's listening right now on Hospital Radio, no matter where you are, on behalf of all my DJs everywhere, thanks for listening, and we'll catch up with you somewhere along the line.
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2: From the Sky News Centre at 9. The Lib Dems and Greens are calling for a cap on political donations following record handouts. Crypto billionaire Christopher Harborne has matched the £36 million given to Reform UK by another British tycoon, Ben Dello. Both men say they want to create a level playing field with Labour and the Conservatives. Here's Reform's deputy leader Richard Tice.
3: It's up front so that the Labour Party can't legislate against it in their usual jealous, vindictive way. And it'll be spent across a range of things, including, vitally, campaign managers, really good people. Both the main parties spend in the order of £40 million in a general election year.
2: Donald Trump has turned his focus to golf after triggering a diplomatic row as he backed a United Ireland on the first day of his trip to the country. Downing Street insists an Irish unity poll is off the table. A man's been sentenced to 9 years in prison for masterminding a raid at the home of Manchester City's goalkeeper. Gianluigi Donnarumma and his girlfriend were attacked at their home in Paris in 2023 when he played for PSG. Arsenal's 100% Premier League record is under threat against Sunderland. The champions are being held 0-0 at half-time. Tottenham remain without a goal this season after a draw with Everton. Boss Roberto De Zerbi says it was a disappointing display.
4: We didn't create the right chance compared the quality of the play. We didn't shoot when we could shoot. We didn't make the right decision in the last third.
2: Liverpool also had a goalless draw with Fulham. Chelsea came from behind to finish 2-2 at home to unbeaten Hull. Aberdeen got through to the semi-finals of the Scottish League Cup after beating Kilmarnock on penalties. And Hibs were winners today too, 3-0 over Ross County. And John Malkovich has been named Best Actor at the Venice Film Festival. It's for his performance as an ageing maverick CIA agent in Wild Horse 9. Mathilde Arcel took the female award for Woman Unknown.
5: From Bramley to Brighton Hill, Buckskin to Overton.
1: Around the hospital, online at hrbasingstoke.co.uk and across Basingstoke on DAB.

0: Hello, welcome back to The Dark Side of the Moon for another 2 hours of classic progressive rock with yours truly, Gary Jackson. And this week, we will start off with a track from the almost new album by Alice Cooper, with all the surviving members of his band as well. The album was called Revenge of Alice Cooper, and when it gets going, this will be a song called Up All Night. After this.
1: The Dark Side of the Moon.
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We started off this week with Alice Cooper from The Revenge of Alice Cooper and a song entitled Up All Night. That was followed by Atomic Rooster, a version of the band, are still out there performing, making records and touring. And they have been given the nod of approval by Vincent Crane's widow. That was from an album called Death Walks Behind You. So yes, all happy clappy stuff. It was a song called Sleeping for Years. I can do that these days. Now, from an album called Moon Madness, this will be Camel and a song called Another Night.

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Oh, that brought back so many memories for me. Maybe it did for you. We started that pairing with All About Eve and the song called Different Sky from a Best Of compilation. That was followed by Status Quo and a bonus track on the remastered and reissued On The Level album, originally from a live EP. That was Junior's Wailing, which they always used to open their set with back in the 1970s and probably beyond. Now from an excellent album by Steve Hackett called Cured from the early 1980s. This is called Can't Let Go.

Steve Hackett and a song called Can't Let Go. Now with a straightforward rock and roll stroke boogie number. This is 10 years after, and I wanted to boogie.

0: That was taken from a compilation called Portfolio, 10 Years After, and I Wanted to Boogie.
1: HRB. The HRB Diary.
2: 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That's the Princess Royal Trust Tadley Carers Group on the last Thursday of each month at the Link in New Church Road in Tadley from 11am to 1pm.
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First of those two were the Grease Band, and I think that was from the album Amazing Grease, but they did have others out. That was a song called Reminiscing, and they were followed by the sensational Alex Harvey Band from an album called The Impossible Dream, and a song simply called Anthem. Now, from one of their very early albums, this is Jethro Tull.

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1: It's another trip down memory lane. 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But if you were watching Blue Peter, chances are you'd be trying to build something with a used toilet roll, fairy liquid bottle, could be Tracy Island for all I know. But don't forget, you had to use that sticky back plastic. Right, if you'd like to add your choice to the Retro Radio Show mixtape, we're putting together a classic mixtape, then get your suggestion through to us via our website, which is retroradioshow.co.uk, and we could be playing your mixtape choice very soon.
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2: From the Sky News Centre at 10, Reform UK has received the biggest political single political donation to a UK political party twice. £72 million has come from two British crypto billionaires. Bandello and Christopher Harborne say they want the party to be able to fight the next general election on a level playing field. Ollie Buston from the campaign group Clean Up Westminster wants a cap on political donations.
3: It's the only real solution. It's the only way you stop these mega donors making these donations that are corrupting our politics and making it more responsive to their needs than to the needs of ordinary people.
2: Labour says Nigel Farage and Reform can't buy their way out of sleaze and scandal. A spokesman for the Prime Minister says his position on Irish unity is unchanged after Donald Trump's intervention. The US President told an audience in Dublin he'd love to see a united Ireland. Andy Burnham has said a referendum on the issue is off the table. A man's been arrested after a bus was hijacked in County Tyrone. Passengers were allowed off the service in Omagh, but the driver was held, allegedly at knife point. Police followed the vehicle and it was eventually stopped in Strabane. One man's been taken to hospital. In sport, Premier League champions Arsenal survived a scare to maintain the 100% start to their title defence with a 2-0 win at Sunderland. Chelsea battled back to draw 2-2 at home to Hull City and remain a point behind their newly promoted opponents. The West Londoners boss Xabi Alonso says they're repeating mistakes.
4: When we get the lead, you still need to be competing and not to give the chance for so easily for them to come back, especially in the first goal. We can do much better. It was too soft to give them this hope, because till then we were controlling, we were creating chances.
2: Elsewhere, Liverpool were held 0-0 by Fulham before Tottenham and Everton also finished goalless. In the Scottish League Cup quarterfinals, Aberdeen needed penalties to get past Kilmarnock 3-1. That's the latest. I'm Ruth.
5: From Tadley to Hook, Odiham to Oakley.
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7: This is the sloppy bit in the middle of the dark side of the moon.

The sloppy bit, more or less, in the middle of the dark side of the moon this week. We started off with Joe Jackson from an album called Blaze and Glory, or Blaze of Glory, a song called Sentimental Thing. He was followed by John Mayer from Paradise Valley and a song called Dear Marie. Then Mott the Hoople, I think that was from their first album, but I might be wrong about that, a song called Waterloo. And we finished off with Linda Ronstadt from an old grey whistle test compilation and a song called The Tattler.

If you have trouble sleeping, or if you're unfortunate enough to be working a night shift, you'll need music to get you through the midnight hour. My name's Vernon Pierce, and on Sundays and Fridays at midnight, I introduce the Chill Zone. More laid-back music, less chat, to help you unwind. 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So join me, the Midnight Man, every night here on HRB, just after the 12 o'clock news.

First of those two songs was from an album called Chance by Man for a Man's Earth Band, and that was called For You, and they were followed by Mike Oldfield and an excerpt from his, I think, third album, Omadorn. Now, Madman Across the Water wasn't the biggest hit album that Elton John ever had, but it did contain one classic song,

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3: HRB! There is no dark side of the moon, really. As a matter of fact, it's all dark.

Rick Wakeman and Dave Cousins from an album called Hummingbird there, and a song called Higher Germany. Now, this is the intro quiz for this show. Who is this? What's the Poptabulous hit called? Yeah. 1970s, we are talking with this. Here it is again. Don't bother contacting the studio. I'll play you the song after the next song, which comes from Life Signs. Great band who, as far as I know, have only made one studio album, and this is from it. It's a song called Shoreline.

from the album Altitude. That's Life Signs and a song called Shoreline. Thanks very much for keeping me company. Hope you can join me same time next week on The Dark Side of the Moon for some more classic progressive rock. And the answer to the intro quiz, it was Supertramp from Even in the Quietest Moments. And give a little bit.

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3: A squeezing across the chest. A feeling of unease. That sense something's not right.
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2: Around the hospital, online at hrbasingstoke.co.uk and across Basingstoke on DAB. 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
3: From the Sky News Centre at 11, Andy Burnham faces renewed calls to cut political donations after Reform UK received £72 million in 2 days. The money from crypto billionaires Ben Dello and Christopher Harbourne follows major scrutiny of the party's finances. They've also prompted demands for a review of political funding laws. Lib Dem spokesperson Lisa Smart says her party is calling for emergency legislation.
4: When somebody can give £36 million, that's more than was spent by all the parties in the whole election last time, it's clear that that voice is going to be heard with rather more clarity than just a voter in Clacton or any other seat in the country.
3: Donald Trump has triggered a diplomatic row, saying he would love to see a united Ireland. Speaking to reporters in Dublin, the US president claimed reunification was inevitable, adding it may as well happen now. Andy Burnham has said the issue is off the table. The boss of Anthropic says the artificial intelligence industry needs to slow down. Daria Mudai warns that within 6 to 12 months, AI could be capable of leading a swarm that takes over the internet. Tottenham remain without a Premier League goal this season after being held 0-0 at home to Everton. Boss Roberto De Zerbi says it was a disappointing display.
5: We didn't create the right chance compared to the quality of the play. We didn't shoot when we could shoot. We didn't make the right decision in the last third.
3: Arsenal made it 4 wins from 4 to start their Premier League title defence with a 2-0 win at Sunderland. Aberdeen got through to the semi-finals of the Scottish League Cup after beating Kilmarnock 3-1 on penalties. And John Malkovich has been named Best Actor at the Venice Film Festival. It's for his performance as a CIA agent in Wild Horse 9. That's the latest.
0: Around the hospital, online at hrbasingstoke.co.uk and across Basingstoke on DAB. Local news and information. 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

Good evening, you're listening to The Evening Mix here on Hospital Radio Basingstoke, taking you through with plenty of great tunes. We'll be checking out what's going on in the local area, plus taking a look at the local news headlines as well. Tonight.

0: Hi, this is DJ Scotty for Hospital Radio Basingstoke, and I'm joined today by Katie and Dave, who are both volunteers at the Basingstoke Samaritans branch. Hello to you both.
1: Hi.
2: Hi there.
0: Thank you for coming to talk to us today. So I guess the first question I have for you is, can you just tell me a little bit about more about the organisation?
2: So the Samaritans is a charity that I'm sure many, many people will have heard of. And primarily what we do is we offer a listening service. So people call our number, which is a free phone number, and you'll have a trained volunteer at the end of that telephone who will just be there to listen with no judgment or hidden agendas or anything, just to sort of help you get through whatever difficulties you're going through at that particular moment in time. So we offer emotional support in a number of ways, really. And it's a completely confidential service as well.
0: The question that I have is, so who are you really for? Who would, you know, be useful to take advantage of the service that you guys offer?
2: So we're here for anybody, actually. So I think people feel we're more of like a suicide hotline, maybe. But actually, we're here to support anybody who is going through emotional difficulties. So that could be loneliness, problems with relationships, mental health problems, addiction problems, or if you're just having a really bad time, you know, at that particular moment of your life, because talking is just so brilliant at alleviating some of those sort of worries, anxieties, just sharing it with someone else. And because we're not friends or family, we're not there to tell you what to do, you know, what to do next. We're sort of helping guide you to find your own path, because you know how you can cope with the day-to-day pressures of life more than anybody can. So, and we, you know, we don't know you, you don't know us. So yeah, that's primarily what we do.
0: And I think it's really important at the moment, given the pressures of life that are more, you know, around today than they ever have been, right?
2: Yeah, definitely. I mean, no two calls are the same. Every shift we do, the calls are completely different, aren't they, Dave? So you never know who's going to call or what the subject matter is going to be. But as you say, there are, you know, COVID was very different. You know, there were lots of people who were very lonely, very isolated, and couldn't access their normal support system. At the moment, as you say, you know, there's lots of financial problems going on at the moment for people, and that creates a lot of worries as well. So we're happy to talk to anybody who's got emotional worries that they're carrying around, just to try and help them, you know, start to find another path, really.
0: And another thing that I don't think that I totally was taking on board was the fact that you are all volunteers.
1: Yeah, I mean, I've been a volunteer for a year and a half now, and I went through the usual process of applying online, samaritans.org, and you can kind of put your details in to volunteer and say, want to go to the Basingstoke kind of centre. All the details will go through, and we've got an interview process and a selection process that you'd go through, so that, you know, if you're going to be struggling with some of the emotional support side of it, we don't really want to put someone through that. We'd rather get people who've got that empathy and are able to take that through. Obviously, you don't want to get people taking calls immediately. So we've got a fairly comprehensive training program that everyone goes through, which involves skills tests and a whole range of levels of understanding as to some of the calls you might receive and how to deal with them. Yeah, then after that, you start on the journey as taking calls. Always got a mentor with you in the early days to make sure that if you do get into your problems, you've got someone there to who's got your back. And at the point when you're ready to take calls yourself, then you're allowed out and you start taking calls with another volunteer.
0: How are you finding it, Dave?
1: Wonderful. It's given me a whole chunk of purpose to life. Something where I feel that I'm giving something back to the community, and every call, as Katie says, is different. And some of those calls are ones which are life-changing to the person who's calling, but also really put your own life into perspective. So you do realise that some of the things that we worry about are probably a lot less important than some of the things that a lot of other people are dealing with at the moment.
0: Yeah,
1: it's a very important thing.
0: Yeah,
2: amazing. It's a strange thing to say, but when people say, "Oh, do you enjoy it?" the answer is generally yes, we do. Even though you're speaking to people who are sometimes, you know, really at the edge of their life sometimes, but actually, when you put the phone down, if you feel you've got a connection with that person and they've said, thank you so much for being there, it's an amazing feeling, isn't it? To think, you know, just me coming in to the centre in Basingstoke for 3 hours, might have just made someone feel a little bit better. Isn't not to say it's going to last for the rest of their life, because they might be calling us or someone else 2 or 3 days later. But in that moment in time, you've made a difference in somebody's life. And it's really, really empowering, I think, actually.
1: Yeah.
0: I think it's very, very rewarding work. So remind me, how do people get in touch if they're interested in becoming a volunteer?
2: So that's through the website, which is Samaritans.org. And you will just type in volunteer with Samaritans, and it takes you through. You just have to fill in a form, and it will then send it through to the branch that you're nearest to.
0: And then on the flip side, if someone does want to get in touch and talk to someone, they're needing to talk to someone.
2: It's a free phone number. It's 116123, and that is a free number. You can also email us. If you go on the website, that will take you to that link. I think it's joe@samaritans, and we have an online chat service as well. And you can still send us a letter, and someone will write back to you. So there are, lots of different ways, because not speaking on the telephone doesn't suit everybody.
0: Well, I want to say thank you very much to you, Katie and Dave, for coming and talking to us about the amazing work that the Samaritans do today at Hospital Radio Basingstoke. Thank you very much.
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5: Here I am with Sally. 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
2: More than 150,000 people in the UK live with multiple sclerosis, or MS, as it's otherwise known. It's a chronic, incurable, often disabling disease of the brain and the central nervous system, where the body's own immune system mistakenly attacks the protective coating of nerve fibres, called the myelin sheath, causing communication problems between the brain and the rest of the body. Claire Winchester is from the MS Trust.
3: It's a really complex neurological condition, and it's very highly individualised as well. So one person might have problems with vertigo and balance. Somebody else might have problems with muscle stiffness and spasms and coordination. But it could be fatigue or stress or all sorts of other things. MS tends to be diagnosed as one of a number of different subtypes. It is all one condition, but those different subtypes reflect the degree to which there is progression going on or inflammatory activities. The inflammatory activity would be around people who are having lots of what we call relapses, and they can vary from uncomfortable to catastrophic.
2: Claire, you've recently released a report based on research with MS patients that shows across the UK as a whole, around 96,000 people with MS are effectively imprisoned in their own homes. That's a huge number.
3: We realise what we've been doing is we've been really underestimating the number of people who need somebody else with them to be able to leave the house, whether that's somebody to actually drive them or somebody to support them on public transport or accompany them somewhere. And there was a huge proportion of our respondents said they wouldn't consider leaving the house if they didn't have some trusted support with them. And that is a huge blow to people's independence. And that has huge implications for people's ability to hold down a job, but also things like social exclusion and the ability to engage in just the ordinary daily activity, seeing people, you know, going shopping, a walk in the park, really simple things, and it has a profound impact.
2: How do we start to address that?
3: I think it's fair to say that a lot of people get their homes well organised with the rails and the furniture in the right place and supportive technology at home. And a lot of places pride themselves on being accessible. There's ramps and there's disabled toilets and there's smooth, easy signage, and that's great. But so often it's in between the two that's so difficult. The most disabling place is quite often the road outside your own house. And there's no drop curb, the pavements are overgrown, you know, you can't get your rollator across them or your wheelchair. There's not an accessible public transport service that you can reach from your home. And actually the barriers are right at the gate. And we think there's a lot people can do in their own locations, towns and cities, to identify what the barriers are and alert the people that can do something about it and get your priorities up on the list for your area.
2: And the MS Trust has put together a toolkit to enable people with the condition, available off your website, to do just that.
3: It's just about signposting people to the right places. But where do you start with identifying where a good place for drop curb would be that would allow you to cross the road safely in your wheelchair? Where are there places that is just unsafe for somebody to go unaccompanied? It's about highlighting those hot spots of danger and making sure that councils, local authorities, social services understand your needs.
2: My grateful thanks to Claire Winchester. 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
0: HRB is interested to know what is going on in and around the Basingstoke area in the coming months. 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

0: 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It's the evening mix. It's just heading up for 1:30. It's time to check out the local news headlines.
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2: Here are the local news headlines. A campaign to keep politicians' home addresses off public election documents is being spearheaded by a Basingstoke reform figure who says some people are being put off standing for office. Graham Fisher, chairman of Reform UK Basingstoke and Dean, has joined a cross-party campaign for stronger protections for election candidates and agents. An open letter to Baroness Taylor of Stevenage, the Lords Minister for Housing and Local Government, says electoral laws have failed to keep pace with threats including online harassment and intimidation and publishing someone's personal information without permission. The letter calls for candidates' home addresses to be kept off election documents by default, but shared privately with returning officers for verification. It proposes the same protection for election agents. A 14-year-old boy has been arrested on suspicion of attempted murder following a stabbing in Basingstoke. The arrest is the fifth to be made in connection with the incident, which took place on Monday. Police were called at 9:32 p.m. to Normanton Road, where a man in his 50s was found with stab wounds after being assaulted on a footpath near Lyford Road. The victim was taken to hospital with serious injuries, but has since been discharged. A popular dog show returns to Basingstoke after being cancelled during this summer's heatwave, as an animal rescue bids to raise much-needed funds. Helping Dogs and Cats will stage Bark in the Park, Paws and Picnic at Rooksdown Community Centre on Saturday, September the 26th, reviving the competition cancelled earlier this year. The family event will run from noon to 4 p.m. with a dog show, local businesses, rides, raffles, tombolas, food vans and cakes. Volunteer Michelle Vince said the September event was organised after hot weather forced the charity to cancel the dog show at its flagship Bark in the Park event in May.
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HRB. 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

0: The Basingstoke Transport Festival, the Old Basing Carnival, the Tadley Treacle Fair. HRB!
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Hi, I'm Gareth Davis, I'm one of the emergency medicine consultants. I think it's important at home to have a well-stocked first aid kit. Simple things we can have in our first aid kit are some items that we have here. So, for example, plasters or some simple dressings. So, for example, if you cut yourself with a knife, you can put some direct pressure on it and then you can put a plaster on it, and that might avoid coming to the emergency department. So, for example, simple bandages which you can get over the counter, which you can wrap it up, a simple dressing like this, or some gloves as well. And also, if you want to clean the wound, you can get some normal saline, which you can also get over the counter to give it a nice clean. And simple injuries, like, for example, if you hurt your elbow, if you fall over, a simple sling might be a good idea.

Dummer Fair is held at the Dummer Cricket Centre, Dummer, from Wednesday the 7th of October to Thursday the 8th of October. The annual Dummer Fair is held at Dummer Down Farm in aid of Lord Trelaw's school. 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
2: Hello, my name is Kalina Samas and I'm part of volunteer services for Hampshire Hospitals. Did you know that Hampshire Hospitals has over 400 volunteers who spend 3 hours a week helping us to improve patient experience? We have lots of different roles on the wards and other departments. 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
4: From the Sky News Centre at midnight, the Lib Dems and Greens are calling for a cap on political donations following record handouts. Crypto billionaire Christopher Harbourne has matched the £36 million given to Reform UK by another British tycoon, Ben Dellew. Both men say they want to create a level playing field in politics. Here's Reform's deputy leader, Richard Tice.
5: It's up front so that the Labour Party can't legislate against it in their usual jealous, vindictive way. And it'll be spent across a range of things, including, vitally, campaign managers, really good people. Both the main parties spend in the order of £40 million in a general election year.
4: A spokesman for the Prime Minister says his position on Irish unity is unchanged after Donald Trump's intervention. The US President told an audience in Dublin he'd love to see a united Ireland. Andy Burnham says a referendum is off the table. A man's been arrested after a bus was hijacked in County Tyrone. Passengers were allowed off the service in Omagh, but the driver was held allegedly at knife point. Police followed the vehicle and it was eventually stopped in Strabane. In sport, Arsenal made it 4 wins from 4 to start their Premier League title defence with a 2-0 win at Sunderland. The champions' goalkeeper, David Raya, saved a second-half penalty with the scores level at 0-0. But boss Mikel Arteta says, in his view, the decision to award the spot kick was unacceptable.
6: I watched it 20 times and I cannot find a way to understand how even think to give a penalty in that situation or the way the VAR has to intervene.
4: Tottenham were held 0-0 to remain without a top-flight goal this season. Aberdeen got past Kilmarnock 3-1 on penalties to reach the semi-finals of the Scottish League Cup. And Elena Rybakina is the new US Open tennis women's champion, denying Aryna Sabalenka a third straight title. That's the latest.
0: 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With Vernon Pierce.

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1: Yes, it's time for another hour of relaxing soul and jazz music. 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

Well, it's always good to feature up-and-coming talent here on Smooth Jazz. And here's a good friend of mine who lives just down the road in the next village to me here in Spain. His name is David Bellingham. And here he is with two of his own compositions from his In the Blue album, Deep and Flight in the Rain.

Hey, it's the Emperor Roscoe doing a Gabba Gabba Gabba with you. For everybody who's listening right now on Hospital Radio, no matter where you are, on behalf of all my DJs everywhere, thanks for listening, and we'll catch up with you somewhere along the line.

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2: From our studios at Basingstoke and North Hampshire Hospital, online, around the hospital, and across Basingstoke on DAB, this is HRB.
3: From the Sky News Centre at 1, Labour says Reform UK and Nigel Farage still have serious questions to answer about their finances. The party received two donations of £36 million each from British cryptocurrency billionaires Ben Dello and Christopher Harborne. The size of the gifts has prompted demands for a review of political funding laws. Deputy Leader of the Green Party, Rachel Millward, says this is a step change moment for politics.
4: It's quite clear that we should have a cap on donations. We think we should have a cap of £500,000 and actually ban corporate donations. And Burnham had said he was going to do that, but he's flip-flopping and not making it clear. This is spiralling out of control.
3: Donald Trump has ensured his two-day visit to Ireland has made headlines. Moments after he landed in Dublin, he told the Irish Prime Minister he'd love to see a united Ireland, insisting it's going to happen eventually. A 76-year-old man's been arrested on suspicion of concealing his identity at an anti-immigration protest in Portsmouth. At least three people have been detained during the demonstration and counter-rally. In sport, Elena Rybakina has the first US Open title of her tennis career after victory over Aryna Sabalenka. She got past the two-time defending champion in three sets at Flushing Meadows.
5: I honestly was coming here for last 10 years and it was never successful, nothing close to that. And I mean, it's just incredible, and I'm falling in love in New York more and more. And it's an amazing memories for me. Thank you, guys.
3: Arsenal are Premier League leaders again following a 2-0 win at Sunderland. Tottenham still haven't scored this season in the top flight, but did get a point after finishing goalless at Everton. And in the Scottish League Cup, Hibs eased past Ross County 3-0 before Aberdeen won 3-1 on penalties at Kilmarnock in the quarter-finals. That's the latest.
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7: 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This is After Hours, 60 minutes of smooth and soulful music to help you unwind at the end of the day. My name's Fred Setters, and I'd like to thank you for joining me tonight. We've got lots of great music lined up for you this evening, so let's get this show underway with this one.